0: detectives to arrest her partner in the early hours of Sunday morning. The 48-year-old has been charged with domestic violence murder. He's due to appear in Toowoomba Magistrates Court today. Miss Armstrong leaves behind her four-month-old baby boy. Lachlan Gray reporting.
1: Pioneer cancer researcher Professor Richard Scollier is being farewelled at the Sydney Opera House today. The former Australian of the Year died, aged 59, after a three-year battle with brain cancer. Zoos and wildlife parks are temporarily shutting down exhibits to protect against the deadly new strain of bird flu. Some zoos are closing their walk-through aviaries and suspending their penguin experience, while others are installing extra barriers, signs and hand sanitizer points. The Australian dollar is buying 69.43 US cents. This is Air News. The men's final at Wimbledon has been played and won. Air Sport's Paul Walsh has the details.
2: World number one Jannik Sinner has secured his second successive Wimbledon title and his fifth Grand Slam title overall after his four-set victory over the third seed Alexander Zverev 6-7, 7-6, 6-3, 6-4 in 3 hours and 46 minutes. There was nothing between the two players for the first two sets, but then it was the mental toughness of the 24-year-old Italian that saw him pull away in sets 3 and 4.
3: It always takes two players and, you know, me and Sasha, we try to give everything we have. I'm very happy, of course, about the win, but I'm mostly very happy about the level we both played.
2: In the boys' singles final, it was Cruz Hewitt who fell just short against the 16-year-old American Jordan Lee in a match that was highlighted by power serving, lengthy rallies and a close final scoreline 4-6, 6-4, 7-5. 17-year-old Australian has enjoyed a tournament above expectations and takes a number of lessons and beliefs from the week. Paul Walsh at Wimbledon for Air Sport.
1: In AFL, Melbourne coach Stephen King insists they haven't started talking finals just yet. The D's have moved to an 11-6 record, a game clear in sixth place. The Manly Sea Eagles have slipped out of the NRL's top eight after suffering their third loss in four games. They blew an 8-point lead late in the second half to go down to the Cowboys 19-18 in Golden Point. Australian Independent Radio News.
4: 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Weather forecast for today, partly cloudy with light winds. Expected maximum temperature for Busselton today, 19 and cloudy. Harvey, 18 and partly cloudy. Collie, 17 and partly cloudy. And Perth, 19 and sunny. Bunbury, we're expecting 17 today, 18 and sunny on Tuesday, 21 and sunny on Wednesday, 19 and showers up to 35 mil on Thursday, and then on Friday, 18 and showers up to 20 mil. Around our capital cities, Adelaide is expecting 16 and showers and then 17 and showers continuing tomorrow. Melbourne, 16 and showers also for both today and tomorrow. Hobart, 13 and showers and then 10 and showers continuing tomorrow. Canberra, 10 with a shower or two and then 11 and a shower or two continuing tomorrow. Sydney, sunshine, 20 today and tomorrow. Brisbane, 23 and sunny for today and tomorrow. And Darwin, 32 and sunny for both today and tomorrow. At the moment, we've got a cool 2 degrees in Collie, 5 in Busselton and 6 degrees here in Bunbury. Here's the Rolling Stones with Beast of Burden at 6 past 8.

9 past 8 on Bunbury 103.7. If it's your birthday today, happy birthday to you. Someone who was born on this day is Erno Rubik. He was born in 1944, Hungarian inventor and the creator of the Rubik's Cube in 1974. Now, this cube has got 43 quintillion. That's 43 with 18 zeros after it. Possible combinations. One of the world's best puzzles, of course. Yes, I can remember that coming out in the 70s and doing my head in. How about you? Now, if you're having a birthday, you also celebrate it with the likes of Mark McGowan, who's turning 59, Australian politician. He became the leader of the Labor Party and opposition leader in January 2012. And in March 2017, he became the 30th Premier of WA. And in May 2023, he stepped down as Premier when he announced, "I'm tired, extremely tired. In fact, I'm exhausted." And Harrison Ford is turning 84. US actor, he gained worldwide fame for his starring roles as Han Solo in the Star Wars film series and as the title character of Indiana Jones films. And his last Indiana film was Indiana Jones and the Dial of Destiny that was released in 2023. He's also had movie roles in Blade Runner, Witness, Presumed Innocent, Patriot Games and The Fugitive. And Roger McGuinn is turning 84 also, lead guitarist and vocalist with the US folk rock band The Byrds. Their biggest hits were Mr. Tambourine Man, written by Bob Dylan, which made number one in the US and the UK, and of course the hit Turn, Turn, Turn, which contains words from the Book of the Old Testament. And in the late 70s, he joined two ex-Byrd members to form McGuinn, Clark and Hillman, and they made a minor hit with Don't You Write Her Off. But we're going to go with that classic Turn, Turn, Turn. To everything, there is a season.

And happy 84th birthday to Roger McGuinn from The Byrds, of course. And happy birthday to you if you're having a birthday today. Speaking of birthdays, Daryl and Mop from Bunbury Cycles are having their 7th birthday and they want to give you the presents. So listen out for that cue to text in, and text in on 044-8057-916. I'll be taking callers number 4 and number 15 this time round in this hour. Each hour we'll be taking 2 people to go into the draw, and then on Friday, of course, we'll draw out one lucky winner to win that $250. Coming up this hour, we've got some great music for Rosella, Judy Stone, The Archies, The Rolling Stones, and David Guetta singing these songs. Yeah.

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3: Screaming in a bummer in the gym. 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

Everybody's Free, Rosella, 23 past 8 on Bunbury 103.7. Good morning. You're live and local with Jeff McNish, and this is The Breakfast Show, sponsored by Martin Burns Bedroom Furnishings. And there's always floor stock deals that they need to make way for new products coming into the store. There's crazy deals on fabric beds, clearance suites, and even a few floor stock mattresses that they need moved. First in, best dress, so don't miss out. Get into the big yellow building at 185 Blair Street. Here's Judy Stone with that song, 4,003,221 Tears From Now, which is a bit like some of the Dockers supporters on Friday night, I think. Yes, during that first half anyway.

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1: This is Air News Western Australia. I'm Lee Harrison. Charges have been laid over the death of a man at Fremantle. Jake Batrick reports.
2: The man in his 60s was found unresponsive on South Terrace in the early hours of Saturday morning. He was rushed to hospital with severe neck injuries, but he couldn't be saved. Witnesses say they heard the alleged confrontation unfold.
3: Someone like yelling at someone, but the other person was like screaming like agony.
2: Two men were arrested at the scene and questioned by police. A 26-year-old man has now been charged with manslaughter and has had his bail refused. The other man was released without charge. Jake Batrick, Perth.
1: Police are still investigating after a Labor MP's office was badly damaged by vandals. A large rock was thrown through the front window of Scarborough MP Stuart Albury's office, and a pot plant was overturned at the weekend. Police say a woman was arrested but has since been released from custody and no charges have been laid. The Tourism Council has welcomed a cabinet reshuffle, which will see the Premier take on tourism under the new banner of Tourism Trade and Investment. CEO Evan Hall says it gives the industry a high profile and priority across government portfolios. The reshuffle, sparked by the sudden retirement of Paul Papalia last week, has also seen the Premier take on the defence industry's portfolio. Mr Papalia's replacement in Cabinet, Daniel Pastorelli, has been handed mines, petroleum and exploration, as well as water. His other major portfolios of emergency services, veterans and racing and gaming, have gone to Rhys Whitby, Hannah Beasley and Don Punch, respectively. Mr Cook says he got the balance right.
4: This is a solid reshuffle, which is about making sure that we can redouble our efforts around diversifying the economy and making sure that we keep the Western Australian economy the strongest in the nation.
1: To sport now, the Eagles have been defeated by the Western Bulldogs at Marvel Stadium by 16 points. West Coast trailed by only 3 points heading into the final change, but could only manage one goal in the last quarter to go down. Coach Andrew McWalter says it was a tough result given they played well enough to potentially steal the win.
5: Definitely disappointing to lose. I thought winnable game for us. I thought we gave ourselves a great chance to win. Accuracy hurt us in the end. Doggies probably just did that a little bit better than us. For a while now we've been okay in games, but unfortunately just couldn't quite get over the line.
1: They'll take on reigning premiers Brisbane at home on Saturday night. Jannik Sinner continues to dominate men's tennis, winning back-to-back titles at Wimbledon. The Italian lost the first set to Alexander Zverev in the final, but bounced back to win the next three and secure his fifth career major. The baseball era is officially dead for the English Test cricket team. Just weeks after captain Ben Stokes announced his retirement, Brendan McCullum has been sacked as coach. Brody Kostecki has claimed his sixth win of the supercars season, winning race 22 in Townsville ahead of Matt Payne and Cam Waters. Payne leads the championship by 92 points. This is Air News Western Australia.
6: Good morning, you're live and local with Jeff McNish, and this is The Breakfast Show, sponsored by Martin Burns Bedroom Furnishing. Weather forecast for today, partly cloudy with light winds. Expected maximum temperature for Bunbury, Busselton and Collie today, 17, Harvey 18 and Perth 19. At the moment, it's 3 degrees in Collie and 7 in Bunbury and Busselton. Here's the Eurythmics, Love is a Stranger.

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Keep listening out for that cue to text in for the Bunbury Cycles $250 seventh birthday present. That number, of course, 0448 057 916. Here's Rolling Stones and Painted by Lack.

0: And that's the cue to text in for Bunbury Cycle, celebrating their 7th birthday. We're giving away $250 this week. All you need to do is text in 0448057916. 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And we gave away $250 last week. We're going to do it again this week. Each hour we'll take two people to go into the draw. And then on Friday we'll be drawing out one lucky winner. So that could be you. 0448057916.
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I Touch Myself at 12 to 9 on Bunbury 103.7. Good morning. You're live and local with Jeff McNish, and this is The Breakfast Show, sponsored by Martin Burns Bedroom Furnishings, the big yellow building at 185 Blair Street. And don't forget, they're open on Sundays from 11 till 3. Congratulations to Nick Tootle and Sharon Hinchcliffe. You're both in the draw for that $250 from Bunbury Cycles. Now, here's another great song from the Southwest. They're called Humming Sun Band. From their 2024 release, this song's called Last Night Revisited at 12 to 9.

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David Guetta and Sam Martin with Lovers on the Sun. It's 5 to 9 on Bunbury 103.7. Thank you for joining me for breakfast. I'll be back again tomorrow between 6 and 9. We can share breakfast again. Going to finish off today with Seals and Crofts and Diamond Girl. After 9 o'clock, Steve Ingram will be in to continue with the Live and Local with the morning show. And Enzo Fantasia will be doing the Lunchbox show today after 12 o'clock. Have a great day. I'll talk to you again tomorrow.

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1: I'm Alan Baskin. New polling shows support for One Nation continues to slip as some voters abandon the party over its policy positions. The latest Resolve survey shows the Pauline Hanson-led outfit's backing is down 3 points to 26%. The coalition has seen its support lift by 3 points, but Labor remains ahead of both parties. One Nation co-founder David Oldfield says the drop in support is not a surprise.
2: I kind of thought that they had peaked, and when you get to 31.5%, and then there was the press club, and there's been a few things that were difficult, so I was fully expecting it. I wasn't necessarily expecting another drop today, because there was one last week with Morgan as well.
1: More than 2,000 people are packing the Sydney Opera House Concert Hall for a service to honour the life of former Australian of the Year Professor Richard Scollier. He died last month, aged 59, after a 3-year battle with brain cancer. The Prime Minister, Governor-General, New South Wales Premier and Professor Scollier's family will deliver tributes and eulogies to honour the pioneer. Universities across the country are now legally required to meet new racism and anti-Semitism standards under new federal government changes. Lee Harrison with that story.
3: Changes include requiring unis to adopt recognised definitions of hate and provide yearly reports to the regulator. Education Minister Jason Clare says the hate towards university students is not tolerable.
4: Universities have made some improvements, but there's still more work that needs to be done, and that's why we're changing the law. And as of today, universities will be required to have plans and have processes and policies in place to tackle things like anti-Semitism and all types of hate.
3: Vice Chancellors will today front the Anti-Semitism Royal Commission about the treatment of Jewish students. Lee Harrison, Air News.
1: The federal government is reassuring Australians our fuel supply is secure as the United States unleashes a fresh round of strikes on Iran. Tehran and the US have been issuing contradicting statements about whether the Strait of Hormuz is open, sparking concerns about further global supply shocks. Home Affairs Minister Tony Burke has told the ABC our reserves are stable.
5: The way we've just calmly been making sure that for the different forms of fuel, for petrol, for diesel, for aviation gas, just making sure that Australian stocks are secure puts us in good stead.
1: The family of a Toowoomba woman allegedly murdered by her former partner has spoken of their heartbreak. Yana Armstrong's body was found in bushland on Saturday night, days after she was last seen alive. A 48-year-old man has been charged with domestic violence murder and is appearing in court. A young Perth doctor charged with manslaughter has been remanded in custody after allegedly choking a man who later died. It's alleged Christian Jack Joseph put the man in his 60s into a chokehold after an incident in Fremantle in the early hours of Saturday morning. He performed CPR when he realised the man wasn't breathing, but he was unable to be revived. This is Air News. NRL Chief Executive Andrew Abdo is beginning his final few days in charge before departing for Tennis Australia. ARL Commission Chair Peter Volandis will start as Interim Executive Chairman when Abdo finishes up on Wednesday.
6: I'm looking forward to it, and you know, Andrew Abdo's done an absolutely fantastic job. He's probably the best CEO the game's ever had. He's going to be a hard act to follow.
1: Wrapping up round 19, the Storm beat the Titans 22-18. Cowboys pipped the Sea Eagles in Golden Point 19-18. And the Rabbitohs toppled the Knights 26-24. In AFL, Melbourne coach Stephen King insists they haven't started talking finals just yet. The D's have moved to an 11-6 record, a game clear in sixth place after beating Richmond by 46 points. Brendan McCullum has been sacked as England's Test cricket coach, bringing an end to the baseball era in English cricket. English Cricket Board Chief Executive Richard Gould has told the BBC they haven't had the results they would like.
7: This time next year, we'll be in the middle of an Ashes series, and we've got 10 tests leading up to that, and we would like to try and make the changes now, or as quickly as we can, to ensure that we're in the best place possible.
1: FIFA President Gianni Infantino says they're looking at doubling the size of the next World Cup to 64 teams in 2030. Australian Independent Radio News.
8: 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Let's have a look at the forecast for the rest of Monday. Maximum 17, partly cloudy, light winds. That's about it, really. The UV index is predicted to reach 3, which is moderate. Expected temperatures in our region: Busselton looking for 17, Harvey 18, Collie 17. If you're off to Perth, they're expecting 19. Currently, it is just 5 in Collie, 8 in Busselton and Bunbury. If you're travelling interstate, a quick run around the nation: Adelaide today, 16 and showers. Tomorrow, 17 with showers decreasing. Melbourne, 16 with the showers both today and tomorrow. Hobart, 13 with showers today, 10 with showers tomorrow. Canberra, 10 with a shower or two today, and 11 with a shower or two tomorrow. Sydney, 20 both today and tomorrow. Brisbane, 23 both today and tomorrow. And good old Darwin, 32 both today and tomorrow. There we go. You're right up to date with news and weather. It's 6 after 9 on Bunbury 103.7. Let's open the week with Tina Turner and Let's Stay Together.

The unmistakable voice of Tina Turner there. 10 after 9 on Bunbury 103.7 and its sponsor Arctic Air. They stock and will install an air conditioner that's best suited to your new needs. 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Okay, hope you all had a wonderful weekend. Hope your footy team won. Mine didn't, but never mind. That's another story. Weather-wise, fairly nice weekend, actually. Today, what are we going to do today? Okay, what's happening? We're going to be doing fuel prices, of course, in a short while. And then we'll do a quote for today. Yes, we'll be looking for a quote from our listeners for today. Birthdays, homegrown history after 10, and a music quiz after 11. All normal today. And what have we got? We've got a carryover from Friday. Yes, Slade always picks a really hard one, and I have to clean it up on Mondays. But that'll be a carryover after 11 this morning. I want to say a big hello to this morning to the Bosbilt team of Ian, Stacey and Ty out there at Australian, working very hard. Thank you, guys, and always tuned in to Bunbury 103.7. If you go out there to buy anything, and please do because they're still on sale, you'll hear Bunbury 103.7 playing in the background. Stacey is a very avid listener, and a special good morning to you, Stacey. Okay, so, and if you are listening in to Bunbury 103.7 from your workplace, doesn't matter where it is, let us know by sending a text to 0448 057 916. I'd love to give you and your company a shout-out over the airways from time to time. Okay, and not forgetting our Bunbury Cycles competition. We already have one winner. We're going to give away another $250 this week. A little bit more about that later on. In the meantime, here's a track from Marty Robbins, and she was only 17.

0: Marty Robbins there, 14 after 9 on Bunbury 103.7. You're live and local with Steve Ingram, and this is The Morning Show, sponsored by Arctic Air. It is 5 in Collie, 8 in Bunbury, and 9 in Busselton. Now, I have a question to ask you, okay? That's you, the listener, okay? Have you ever wondered, I mean really wondered, about your family history, where your family began all those years ago? Now could be the time to start your search. Why not take a trip out to the Australind Family History Library, situated behind the public library at Australind? There are members of the Family History Library that are very willing to help you get started on your worldwide search. 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So just take that initial step to get the search going. You'll be surprised what you find. Yes, you will. Maybe even skeletons in the closet or even a convict or three. You just never know. It's open Tuesdays and Thursdays, 10 a.m. to 4 p.m. And any more information, just call 9796 1050. There we go. It is 9:15, 15 minutes after 9 on Bunbury 103.7. And right after these, we've got a track by Nat King Cole.
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Nat King Cole and Natalie Cole with Unforgettable, recorded back in 1991. 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It certainly pays to shop around when looking for fuel, especially during the school holidays. It is 23 after 9. Oh, it's gone up in Collie, 6 now, 9 in Bunbury, 10 in Busselton. 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

That was Small Mercies with Sorry. 29 to 10 on Bunbury 103.7. You're live and local with Steve Ingram. 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Quote for today, and if you have a favourite quote, by all means, send it to us, 0448057916. And at the end of the week, the best one that Slade and I judge for the week, we'll use that on a Friday. So don't be shy. Send me your favourite quote or saying. You know what I mean? 0448057916. Today, you only live once, but if you do it right, once is enough. Courtesy of Mae West there. You only live once, but if you do it right, once is enough. Mae West. How good is that? I think that's really applicable, actually. You only live once. I think they got that right, actually. 28 to 10 on Bunbury 103.7. Here's Martha Reeves and the Vandellas, and love is like a heat wave.

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Owners Daryl and Mop have generously provided 103.7 with $250 each and every week during the month of July to give away to you. Okay. When you hear, and only when you hear that cue to text, that's all those little jingle belly things that you hear, I will accept the 5th and 6th entrant this morning in the first hour. Those persons will go into the draw to win that $250. Now, we're going to do it all over again this week, so if you want to be in it, you have to text in, okay? You have to text in with your name to 0448 057 916, okay, when you hear the cue to call. And we really are encouraging anyone to enter this competition. If you're listening to our radio, it doesn't matter where from, or whether it's the first time or you've been doing it for years, if you hear that cue to text, just text your name. Just write your name, whatever it is, and then text it to 0448 057 916. There we go. And you've got a chance to win $250 cash. How good is that? It's wonderful. Alrighty, 24 to 10, here's Leanne Rimes and Blue.

0: There we go. If you didn't win last week, get your name in this week for a chance to win that $250 cash. So all you need to do is text your full name to 0448 057 916, and this hour we'll be taking 2 and 6, entrance 2 and entrance 6. So if you missed out last week, just do it again. We're going to be doing it for the whole month. You've all got a chance to win that $250 cash, courtesy of Bunbury Cycles, and they turn 7 this month. And Daryl and Mop have been around a long time, and they can help you with any bicycle purchase or service that you need. But you must do it right now. Text your name right now to 0448 057 916. And as I said before, we are encouraging first time entrants. If you've never ever done it before, do it today. Jot this number down, grab a pen right now. 0448 057 916. Make sure you text your name to that number. And if you don't get in this hour, we're going to keep doing it right up till 3 o'clock this afternoon and each and every day this week. 20 to 10, right after these, we've got a track from Ray Brown and the Whispers.
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Ray Brown and the Whispers there. 15-10 on Bunbury 103.7. You're live and local with Steve Ingram, and this is The Morning Show. 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Arctic Air can keep your home at the perfect temperature all year round. Just quickly, the Southwest Country Music Club are having a gig on Sunday, the 19th of July, and at the Hugh Kilpatrick Hall in Boyne. It's their AGM at 11 a.m, but at 1 p.m. there'll be a dance with Perth band Phoenix. Good fun time with friends. 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Cheapest chips, really. If you any inquiries, phone Sue on 046 707 0248. There we go. That's the Southwest Country Music Club. Into the draw go Rhonda Casey and Debbie Cook. You are both in the draw for this week's $250 cash. Okay, make sure you listen in next week if you didn't get in. In the meantime, catchy surf doodah vocals start this song from Michael Gabriel and the Chaotics. They're Perth-based, and this new West Australian music is Blindside, heard right here on Bunbury 103.7.

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Phil Collins there with a groovy kind of love, recorded back in 1988. It's 5 to 10 on Bunbury 103.7, and you're listening to The Morning Show, sponsored by Arctic Air. 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That's 43 of episodes of our wartime histories in the podcast. Okay, 5 to 10. To take us to the news, Natalie Imbruglio with Big Mistake.

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1: I'm Alan Baskin. Former Australian of the Year, Professor Richard Scollier, is being farewelled with a state memorial service at the Sydney Opera House. Thousands of people are attending the service to honour the late cancer researcher. The New South Wales Premier, Prime Minister and Governor-General are all speaking. Chris O'Brien Lifehouse Chief Executive Michael Boyer says Professor Scollier was an amazing man.
2: I think I sum it up as a life dedicated to the service of others. And of course, we shouldn't forget in that his family, who he was enormously devoted to as well.
1: The Royal Commission into Anti-Semitism is in Melbourne for public hearings, with top university vice-chancellors expected to give evidence. The senior leaders will be questioned about their handling of hostility towards Jewish students in the aftermath of October 7. Executive Council of Australian Juries Peter Wertheim says more needs to be done to stamp out anti-Semitism.
2: Whilst it's welcome that the Royal Commission is looking at universities, don't forget, we had two parliamentary inquiries into anti-Semitism at universities already in 2024 and the early 2025. There's a lot of inquiries, a lot of findings, a lot of recommendations. There's been some action, but not enough.
1: Support for One Nation continues to slip as younger voters, some immigrants and women abandon the party over its policy positions. The latest Resolve poll shows its backing is down 3 points to 26%. The coalition has seen its support lift by the same amount, while Labor remains ahead of both Conservative parties. A man charged with the murder of a Toowoomba woman has appeared in court via video link. The 48-year-old is accused of murdering 30-year-old Yana Armstrong and dumping her body in bushland at Esk. His case has been adjourned until October the 1st. 27 people have been killed in a fire at a pub in the Thai capital, Bangkok. The BBC's Greg McKenzie has that story.
3: People run for safety as thick smoke and flames pour from the building behind them. Rescuers say the fire was first reported in the early hours of Monday morning at a pub in the northern part of the Thai capital. Officials say the death toll could rise as the investigation continues and victims are formally identified.
1: Australia's airports are welcoming a move to digitise the passenger arrival declaration for international travellers. After a successful trial, digital passenger cards will be rolled out at all international air and seaports over the next 18 months. Australian Airports Association Chief Executive Simon Westaway says it's a crucial move to modernise travel.
4: Is the way of the future. Importantly, it enables Australia's airports, which are growing significantly with international traffic, to be able to continue to grow, facilitate that growth, and importantly, have a much better customer arrangement as a result.
1: More than 350 people have been charged as part of a crackdown on violent and sexual offenders on the New South Wales transport network. More than 500 trains, 127 buses and 29 light rail trams were patrolled as part of the operation. This is Air News. Yannick Sinner has won his fifth major, securing back-to-back Wimbledon crowns. The world number one has beaten Alexander Zverev in four sets, 6-7, 7-6, 6-3, 6-4. Zverev will move to second in the rankings and says there's not too much he needs to change in his game.
5: Continue doing the same thing. Continue working on the things that I've been working on from the beginning of the year. Continue this path. And I think, just continue doing the same thing.
1: The Manly Sea Eagles have slipped out of the NRL's top eight after suffering their third loss in four games. They blew an 8-point lead in the second half to go down to the Cowboys 19-18 in Golden Point at Brookvale. Wrapping up round 19, the Storm beat the Titans 22-18, while the Rabbitohs beat the Knights 26-24. NRLW wins for the Dragons and the Raiders. In AFL, Collingwood is weighing up challenging Billy Frampton's one-match rough conduct charge for a dumping tackle on North Melbourne's Matt Whitlock. The Pies face Carlton on Saturday night. Brendan McCullum has been sacked as England's test coach, bringing an end to the baseball era in English cricket. FIFA is considering expanding its 2030 World Cup to 64 teams. Australian Independent Radio News.
6: 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Let's have a look at the weather for the rest of Monday. Maximum 17, partly cloudy. Light winds, that's about it really. The UV index is predicted to reach 3, which is moderate. Expected temperatures in our region: Busselton looking for 17, Harvey 18, Collie 17. If you're off to Perth, they're expecting 19. Currently just 8 in Collie, 12 in Busselton and 13 in Bunbury. For the rest of the working week, tomorrow, Tuesday, minimum 4, maximum 18 and sunny. Wednesday, minimum 9, maximum 21 and sunny. Thursday, minimum 13, maximum 19 and showers. And on Friday, minimum 11, maximum 18, also with showers. That's it. You're right up to date with news and weather. It's 6 after 10 on Bunbury 103.7. Let's kick off this hour with Cat Stevens and Morning Has Broken.

Yeah, Cat Stevens and Morning Has Broken. 9 after 10 on Bunbury 103.7. You're live and local with Steve Ingram, and this is The Morning Show, sponsored by Arctic Air. And if you know anyone that's having a birthday or an anniversary, let me know. Just send me the details, 0448 057 916, and I'd love to give them a shout-out on your behalf. Just do it now. We'll be doing it shortly. So a birthday or an anniversary, let me know, 0448 057 916. Here's Jamiroquai, and this is Canned Heat.

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Guy Sebastian there. 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They're next to the railway station on Picton Road. Okay, it's time to have a look at birthdays, and when we do, we always have a look at a little bit of homegrown history. Things that were making history all those years ago locally. I want you to take your minds back to the 13th of July, 1921. About 105 years ago, or thereabouts. After collapsing at a council meeting, the mayor of Bunbury passed away 2 days later. William Thomas, a chemist, served 2 terms as mayor and was also a member of the WA Parliament. In his last term as mayor, the council was on the brink of financial chaos. Mr. Thomas provided ratepayers with details of the town's affairs. He took personal charge of the finances and steered the town back to a solid foundation. There we go, 13th of July, 1921. If it is your birthday today, a great big happy birthday from all of us here at Bunbury Community Radio. Hope you have a super day. It's fairly clear where I'm sitting from, looking out the station window. It's 14 in Bunbury at the moment, going for 17. As I said, I hope you get spoilt by all your friends, family and loved ones. And if it is your birthday, you share it with the likes of Erno Rubik, born in Budapest in Hungary. He's turning 82 today. Now, Erno was a Hungarian inventor. He's the inventor of several puzzles, the most popular being the Rubik's Cube. He received a patent for the puzzle in 1974. And that's Erno Rubik, turning 82 today. Turning 72 today is Ray Bright, born in Footscray in Victoria. Australian cricketer, the Victorian bowler took 251 wickets in Shield cricket and made his Test debut in 1977. He retired after the 87-88 Test series. So that's Ray Bright, turning 72 today. And then turning 83 is a gentleman by the name of Roger McGuinn. Okay, Roger McGuinn, guitar, vocals for the Byrds, and they had a number one single, Mr. Tambourine, which he was the only member of the Byrds that played on the hit, the others being session players. He toured with Bob Dylan in 1975 and 1976 as part of Dylan's Rolling Thunder review, and later worked with fellow ex-Byrds Gene Clark and Chris Hillman to form McGuinn, Clark and Hillman. That's Roger, turning 83 today. And because he was a member of the Byrds, I'm going to play that big hit of theirs around about 1965. For all that birthday people, happy birthday. Here are the Byrds and Mr. Tambourine Man.

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The great talent of Neil Diamond, Longfellow's Serenade, recorded back in 1974. 28-11 on Bunbury 103.7, and we're broadcasting for station sponsor Arctic Air right through until midday today. Don't forget, coming up in the next hour is our music quiz each and every weekday after 11. And also don't forget our Bunbury Cycles promotion. What a great promotion. This is because they're having a birthday. Yeah, did you know? Seventh birthday. They're having it all of July, and they're going to give our listeners, that's you, the present. Presents. Owners Daryl and Mop have generously provided Bunbury 103.7 with $250 each and every week right through July to give away. Okay, but you need to wait till you hear the cue to text. And let me just check what's happening this hour. This hour we will be taking, I think it's 7 and 9. Yes, there it is, 7 and 9. So when you hear that cue to text, and only then, you know, all those little jingly bells, text your name to 0448 057 916. And if you're person number 7 and 9, you will go into the draw, this week's draw, for $250 cash. We've already had one winner. We'll have another one this Friday. It'll be drawn on Friday afternoon. All right, so wait for that. Cue to text. Text your name, 0448 057 916. You must wait for that cue to text, though. Alrighty, from Neil Diamond to one other of my other favourites, Lionel Richie. This is All Night Long, especially for Brenda, one of our volunteers.

0: Absolutely. Everybody wants to ride their bicycle straight down to Bunbury Cycles. They're in Tewett Street in Bunbury. Now, all you have to do it right now, don't forget, is send your name in full to 0448 057 916. And if you're person number 7 and number 9, you will go into the draw with a chance to win $250 cash. I kid you not. $250 cash we are giving away each and every week in July, courtesy of Bunbury Cycles. That's the owners, Daryl and Mop. They have generously provided us with that $250 each. And all you have to do is text your name to 0448 057 916. And if you're person number 7 and number 9, you'll go in the draw for this hour anyway, for this week's draw. Okay. Now, we are encouraging first-time people. If you've never done it before, do it today. Don't delay. Do it today. There we go. Don't procrastinate, I think is the word. Just send your name to 0448 057 916, and you have the chance, the same chance as everybody else, at winning that $250. What a great promotion it is. And I'll just remind you that there's not much point in sending your name more than once per hour, okay? We can only see your name once, and that's all we look at. So there's no need to send it 2, 3, 4, 5, or 6 times. Just send your name once to 0448 057 916. There we go. After these, we've got a track by the Venga Boys.
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You're live and local with Steve Ingram. And this is The Morning Show, sponsored by Arctic Air. Now, into the draw this hour go Wendy Crisp and Lindsay Williams. In the last hour, it was Rhonda Casey and Debbie Cook. So we have four entrants today into the $250 cash giveaway. Don't worry. Keep trying. If you're not entered yet, keep trying. Each and every hour, when you hear that cue to call, keep trying, and you never know, you might end up with $250 cash. Really good thing. Okay, Muso, singer, songwriter, and producer. He's all of these things. From his studio in Mile Up, here's a song from Jeff Bruce, produced in 2024. This is My Number's Up.

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Yeah, how do you do? 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You're live and local with Steve Ingram, and this is The Morning Show, sponsored by Arctic Air. Don't forget, coming up in the next hour, our music quiz, courtesy of Buckingham Quality Butchers. In the meantime, to take us to the news, a track from Bon Jovi. And this is Keep the Faith. I'm Steve Ingram. Thanks for your company.

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1: Hello there, this is Michael Lynch. In light of renewed fighting between the United States and Iran, it's highly likely petrol at the pump is soon going to cost us more. That prediction today from supply chain expert David Leaney. However, the federal government is assuring us that Australia's fuel reserves are higher than when the conflict broke out on February 28. And Professor Leaney says we're now much better placed to handle further global supply shocks.
2: We really do have no risk of running out of fuel. Australia has managed to organise some excellent bilateral relationships and agreements.
1: One nation would make things worse, not better. So says a key federal government minister, reacting to latest polling which shows a fall in the popularity of the minor party. The latest Resolve survey suggests that One Nation has the support of 26% of voters, a loss of 3 points to the coalition, while Labor continues to lead as the most popular party. Federal Health Minister Mark Butler has told Today the latest survey shows One Nation is losing its shine with the electorate.
3: One Nation might feel like a useful outlet for grievance and frustration. There's a lot of frustration out there in the community given the wave after wave of pressure that households have been feeling over the last several years. But when you actually sit back and think about the so-called solutions they have for the country, I think more people are realising that would actually make things worse, not better.
1: In air motoring news, Victoria's Allan government has outlined plans to crack down on dodgy used car salespeople. New laws will give Consumer Affairs more powers to investigate, fine and prosecute people for odometer tampering. VicRoads research reveals that nearly a third of used cars advertised online had their odometers wound back by more than 25,000 Ks. Police in New South Wales have used hundreds of digital screens on trains, buses and light rail trams to ask the public to identify possible violent and sexual offenders. More than 350 people were charged in the three-day crackdown across the state's public transport network. New South Wales Police Minister Yasmin Cadley says Operation Waratah aims to safeguard commuters and transport staff.
4: Everyone deserves to feel safe when catching public transport. These results show that criminal behaviour will not be tolerated. Our police are taking the fight directly to offenders using proactive, high-visibility operations to keep the transport network safe.
1: In other news, 27 people have been killed in a pub fire in Bangkok. Fire crews battled for half an hour to control the massive blaze amid ongoing fears that more victims will be found inside the venue. Tasports has donated 20 refurbished iPhones to Hobart Crisis Service, giving women and children escaping family violence access to phones that cannot be tracked by an abuser. The West Australian Liberals claim yesterday's cabinet reshuffle is proof that the state's tourism industry has been mismanaged. The state's Premier, Roger Cook, has now taken on responsibility for the tourism portfolio. Zoos and wildlife parks are temporarily shutting down exhibits to protect against the deadly new strain of bird flu, while others are installing additional barriers, signs and hand sanitizer points. And in finance news, the All Ords is down 13 points to 89.90, and one Australian dollar will get you 69.35 US cents. This is Air News. Bad news today for Port Adelaide, who'll be without injured AFL superstar Zach Butters for at least 8 weeks as he undergoes ankle surgery. Sarah Patterson reports.
5: Butters faces the prospect of potentially having played his last AFL game for Port Adelaide after doing the damage during the third quarter of his side's weekend clash with St Kilda. Butters suffered a high-grade ankle sprain. The superstar will undergo surgery. However, Port Adelaide is yet to rule him out for the season.
1: And after NRL round 19 games, the Panthers lead the top six with 280 points for the season so far, followed by the New Zealand Warriors, Sydney Roosters, Cronulla Sharks, Newcastle Knights and South Sydney Rabbitohs. In tennis, and Jannik Sinner is celebrating winning a second straight Wimbledon crown after defeating Alexander Zverev in four sets, the result sealed with a trademark forehand winner.
6: How about that?
7: Sets of compelling tennis to finish up Wimbledon.
1: Audio thanks to Nine. In motorsport, Brody Kostecki has chalked up his sixth win of the supercar season with race 22 victory in Townsville. And Mathieu van der Poel has won his third career Tour de France stage in a sprint finish in stage 9. Australian Independent Radio News.
8: 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Let's have a look at the forecast for the rest of Monday. Maximum 17, partly cloudy, light winds, that's about it really. The UV index is predicted to reach 3, which is moderate. Expected temperatures in our region, Busselton and Collie both looking for 17, Harvey 18, and if you're off to Perth, they're expecting 19. Currently in the region, it is 14 in Collie, 15 in Busselton and 16 in Bunbury. For the rest of the working week, tomorrow, Tuesday, minimum 4, maximum 18 and sunny. Wednesday, minimum 9, maximum 21 and sunny. And on Thursday, minimum 13, maximum 19 with showers. And Friday, minimum 11, maximum 18 and also showers. That's it. 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It is 6 after 11 on Bunbury 103.7. Let's open this hour with Natalie Cole and Miss You Like Crazy.

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You're live and local with Steve Ingram. 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Well, it's that time of day. Yes, it is that time of day when we have our music quiz. That's our Buckingham Quality Butcher Shop music quiz and Star of the Day competition. Now, this is where you can win a $20 voucher for meat at Buckingham Quality Butchers. They're down at the plaza and they're open from 7 till 6 Monday to Friday and 7 to 1:30 on Saturday. Now, there are terms and conditions. You're not eligible to win the voucher if you have won a prize from the radio station in the last 30 days, but you could still be Star of the Day, just not win the voucher. There we go. Now, all you have to do is name the song and the artist of this little tiny snippet, yes, that I'm about to play that Slade picked on Friday. It's a carryover. Yes, it is. If you know the details, send them via text to 0448 057 916. All right, I'm going to give you a clue right up because it is a carryover. It's from the 2000s era, okay, from 2000 to 2010. Here we go. Listen up. This is your music quiz for today. Listen very carefully. Fairly distinct. And one more time. Going to keep it open for a bit longer today. It's 12 after 11 on Bunbury 103.7. Here's Nelly and Over and Over.

0: 16 after 11 on Bunbury 103.7, and we're broadcasting for station sponsor Arctic Air right through until midday today. At the moment, we're in the middle of our music quiz. That's our Buckingham Quality Butcher Shop music quiz. And it's very quiet today. You haven't woken up from the weekend, have you? It's such a glorious day outside. I bet you're out there in the garden. We're looking for 17, currently just 16 in Bunbury. Never mind. All right, I've added a little bit more to it. The song is from the 2000s. I'll tell you another one. It's an American rock band. All right? If you know the name of this song and the artist, send me the details via text to 0448 057 916. Here we go. I've added a bit more to it. You ready? Listen very carefully. Ba-da-da. Ba-da-da. One more time. There we go. That should give it away easily. 17 after 11, right after these, Bobby Darin.
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Bobby Darin there from way back in 1961. My gosh. 21 after 11 in Bunbury 103.7. It's 15 in Collie and Busselton, 17 in Bunbury. We've reached our maximum. Now, we're in our music quiz. I've had no takers this morning. Very, very quiet out there this morning. So I'll give you another clue. For your music quiz today, first of all, it's from the 2000s. It's an American rock band. And this rock band released 66 singles, okay, from the 2000s right through. Okay, here's your music quiz for today. And again. If you know the name of that song and the artist, send the details via text to 0448 057 916. If you're correct, you'll win the $20 vouchers for meat at Buckingham Quality Butchers down at the Plaza. Here again, one more time. And if we don't get an answer within 5 minutes, then it'll be a carryover until tomorrow. Last time, listen very carefully. Alrighty, that's your music quiz. Send me the details. It's 23 after 11. Here's Ice House and Miss Divine. 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I'm Steve Ingram. Thanks for your company.

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Yeah, the old blue jeans, David Dundas there. 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It's 15 in Collie and Bosselton, 17 in Bunbury. Now, we are in the middle of our music quiz today, and you're always a bit slow on a Monday, but never fear. What have we got here? Alex, good morning to you, Alex, suggesting it might be Red Hot Chili Peppers Under the Bridge. Sorry, Alex. No, that's incorrect. Where we got here? We've got Tracy. Tracy Brady. Good morning, Tracy. I hope you're fitting well this fine Monday morning. Beautiful day outside. Now, Tracy suggested Red Hot Chili Peppers and the Zephyr song. Well, I'm not sure about that, Tracy. But you are exactly right. Congratulations to Tracy. Well done. It is, in fact, Red Hot Chili Peppers and the Zephyr song. There we go. Well done. Now, if you missed out today, don't fear, because we're going to do it again tomorrow, but I'll pick the song tomorrow. Slade won't be here, and I'll pick the song tomorrow. Should be good fun as well. Always is, actually. So to all those that participated, thanks very much, but please keep trying. And here's your music quiz in full. It's Red Hot Chili Peppers and the Zephyr song.

0: There we go. That was Red Hot Chili Peppers and the Zephyr Song. Congratulations to Tracy Brady, the winner of today's music quiz. 25 to 12 on Bunbury 103.7. You're live and local with Steve Ingram, and this is The Morning Show. And what are we doing? Each and every hour, you get a chance to win $250 cash, courtesy of Bunbury Cycles. Now, when you hear the little cue to call, and that's them little jingle bells, that's when you want to text your name to 0448 057 916. And if you are person number 7 and 8, there we go, number 7 and 8, then you will go in the draw this hour for the $250 cash. It's a great promotion, but you need to wait for the cue to text, them little jingle bells. And as soon as you hear that, text your name in to 0448 057 916. And we are encouraging first timers. If you've never done it before, it doesn't matter where you're listening from, whether you're listening via the app, whether you're listening online, or whether you're listening by with your favourite transistor radio or in the car, but don't text when you're in the car. 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
1: No!

0: Absolutely. We all want to ride our bicycles straight down to Bunbury Cycles. They're down at Stewart Street in Bunbury because they are giving away, through us, $250 cash each and every week for the month of July. Now, the only way you can win, the only way, you must text your name right now to 0448 057 916, and if you're person number 7 or number 8, you will go in the draw today. But don't fear, we're going to be doing it each and every hour right through till 3 p.m. this afternoon. There we go. So if you want to have a go at winning, you've got to have a go. You've got to be in it to win it. So text your name to 0448 057 916. 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They're having a big birthday. Yes, they are. Giving you the money too. Alrighty, I'll let the people know who are in it in a very short while. 20 to 12, right after these. Petula Clark, yeah, great number.
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Yes, that's what I classify as an oldie but a goldie. Petula Clark there from way back in 1966. It's a quarter to 12 on Bunbury 103.7. You're live and local with Steve Ingram, and this is The Morning Show. And we did have a winner in our music quiz today. Well done to Tracy Brady. Came in with Red Hot Chili Peppers and the Zephyr song. So tomorrow we'll start again, okay? Everyone can have another chance tomorrow. We'll be giving away that $20 voucher for meat at Buckingham Quality Butchers. I just want to remind you about something coming up. Yes, the Eden Life Social Club will be conducting their annual spring market on Saturday, August 29. That's at 107 Leisure Drive in Australind. 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For more information, contact Sharon on 0417 986 192. Okay, in the draw for this hour go Adam Warren and Lindy Moore. They couple up with Lindsay Williams, Wendy Crisp, Debbie Cook and Rhonda Casey. They're all in the draw for the $250 cash. Okay. Now, lots of things happening this morning. Where are they? Here we go. Busselton band Lines of Conviction features Dean, Lucas, Ash and Kale. This early 2014 track is titled Feel the Same.

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Jenny Morris there for the very first time. Probably not the very first time, but that's the name of the song. 5 to 12 on Bunbury 103.7. Don't forget our quote for today. You only live once, but if you do it right, once is enough. I love that. Okay, so that's about my lot for today. Thanks for your company. I've enjoyed it. I certainly hope you have too. I'll be back on the airwaves again tomorrow from 9 until midday. In the meantime, coming in after the midday news will be Enzo Fantasia, looking after the Lunchbox program today, right through until 3 p.m. I'm going to leave you today with a track from Sting. This is titled All This Time. Bye for now.

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1: This is AIR News, Western Australia. I'm Alan Baskin. The Premier has called for a thorough investigation into how a Perth man died in a Bali detention centre. 39-year-old Cameron Hughes was reportedly taken into custody on Friday, accused of breaching his visa conditions after separating from his wife. Premier Roger Cook says the Foreign Affairs Department is helping the man's family.
2: I want to thank DFAT and the consular officials who are providing assistance to Mr. Hughes's family. And look, our heart goes out to him. This is a really sad situation. We hope that a thorough investigation will take place just to ensure that Mr. Hughes didn't come to any mistreatment while he was in custody.
1: The Liberal Party is expected to announce its candidate for Secret Harbour in the next week. A by-election will be held in the seat on Perth's south coast after Paul Papalia's resignation last week for family reasons. Long-time local Georgia Tree is running for Labor. Opposition leader Basil Zempelis says a preferencing deal with One Nation will give the Liberals the best chance of a win.
3: A Labor loss in Secret Harbour will be a victory for the Liberal Party, and we will be doing everything we can to play our part in a Labor loss in Secret Harbour.
1: Major crash officers are calling for witnesses after a man was left with critical injuries after a crash at Whitfords. The 77-year-old man was riding a three-wheeled motorcycle which collided with the Hyundai Tucson, turning right into Whitfords Avenue from the Pinneroo Cemetery Access Road yesterday morning. He remains in a critical condition in Royal Perth Hospital. A 63-year-old woman driving the car wasn't hurt. Anyone with information should contact Crime Stoppers. And a woman's been critically injured after a collision with a bus in West Perth. It happened just after 7 this morning at the intersection of Kings Park Road and Havelock Street. The pedestrian in her 40s has been taken to Royal Perth Hospital. A young Perth doctor charged with manslaughter has been remanded in custody after allegedly choking a man who later died. It's alleged Christian Jack Joseph put the man in his 60s into a chokehold after an incident in Fremantle in the early hours of Saturday morning. His lawyer told the court yesterday that the 26-year-old performed CPR and called 000 when he realised the man had stopped breathing. The injured man was taken to Fiona Stanley Hospital but couldn't be saved. The accused man from Crawley will face court again in August. AIR Sport and Eagles coach Andrew McWalter says the team's defeat by the Western Bulldogs at Marvel Stadium by 16 points was a tough result. West Coast trailed by only 3 points heading into the final change, but could only manage one goal to 5 behinds in the last quarter to go down. McWalter says they played well enough to potentially steal the win.
4: Definitely disappointing to lose. I thought winnable game for us. I thought we gave ourselves a great chance to win. Accuracy hurt us in the end. Doggies probably just did that a little bit better than us. For a while now, we've been okay in games, but unfortunately just couldn't quite get over the line.
1: They'll take on reigning premiers Brisbane at home on Saturday night. Fremantle remains clear at the top of the ladder after their win over the Swans. This is AIR News, Western Australia.
5: And it is 17 degrees in Bunbury, 16 in Collie and 14 in Busselton. Bunbury going to be 4 overnight and a sunny 18 tomorrow. Wednesday, 9 and sunny, top of 21. And Thursday, there'll be showers and a maximum of 19. It is 12:04 on Bunbury 103.7. 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Enzo Fantasia in the chair with you till 3 today. And I'd like to thank Steve Ingram for that great morning show and Jeff McNish for breakfast. Let's get the hour started with the Party Boys. You can hold your head up. And Gene Pitney, It Hurts to Be in Love. We'll follow that.

The great sound of Gene Pitney there with It Hurts to Be in Love at 10 past 12 on the Lunchbox program, brought to you by Outdoor Blind Designs, who have a new display centre at Gather & Co. Yes, so you can get a coffee in there as well, 22 George Street in Bunbury. And they have lots of places you can go and see. They service Mandurah, Rockingham, Secret Harbour, Bunbury, Busselton and the whole southwest. And if you'd like to be part of the show, you'd like a request, text your name of the artist and song to 0448 057 916. If you know my personal number, I'll take it on that as well. Just like Jorge has sent this into the station, Simple Minds Promised You a Miracle, and then straight after our sponsor announcements, Earth, Wind and Fire and Let's Groove, that's for Atula.

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Yes, a nice bright song for Artula after her cataract op. Yes, Earth, Wind and Fire. Let's groove tonight. 21 past 12 on Bunbury 103.7. We've got the bicycle competition coming up for Bunbury Cycles very soon. So when you hear the cue to text in, I'm looking for texters number, let's make it 5.

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All you do is text your name to 0448057916. And I'm looking for texters inner of numbers 5 and numbers 8. So I will find those when you text them in. Okay, and thanks to Daryl and Mop. They've generously provided 103.7 with $250 each week during July to give away to our listeners because they are celebrating their 77th birthday all this month. And they can service your deadly treadly so you can stay safe on our roads or paths. And they are Bunbury's most experienced bike shop, Bunbury Cycles at 12 Stewart, where the people who own the store run the store. Go to it, text them in. I'll let you know who's in the draw and who can't then go in next hour because they'll be in while we listen to Adam Wade and Take Good Care of Her.

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0: Thank you, Andrew. If I Can't Have You by Kim Wilde, 29-1 on Bunbury 103.7. Thank you to everybody who texted in. Only two people could go in that draw. That's numbers 5 and numbers 8. And Jane was 5 and Noel was 8. So keep trying next hour because we're doing it between 6 a.m. and 3 p.m. Monday to Thursday, and then 6 till 2 on Fridays. And then Peter Eisenhammer, he's in doing the lunchbox on Fridays. He will draw the winner. He drew it with Slade last week. So there you go. What have I got for you now? I've got some Eric Clapton with Layla. And if you'd like to text in for a request, text 0448 057 916 with the name of the artist and the song, or one or the other, and I will find it for you. And you can open your home to the great outdoors with a range of products from station sponsor Outdoor Blind Designs, who are giving you 30% off with a free upgrade to a motorized roller and an extra 5% off if you're a senior. Okay, that's their July special at Outdoor Blind Designs, servicing Bunbury and the Southwest for over 20 years.

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Layla. 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Here's a Perth band, the Manbergs. The Manbergs. 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
1: Ah, yes, that was Ed Sheeran, Shape of You. For Charlie, she's with Auntie Amber in the Amber van down in Busselton. They're doing touristy things and they're just enjoying a coffee and a chocolate. So they said, could you play that song? And I certainly can. There we go, 12:45 on Bunbury 103.7. Enzo Fantasia in the chair for the Lunchbox program brought to you by Outdoor Blind Designs. Want something to do this Sunday? Well, you can go to the Hugh Kilpatrick Hall in Boyan Up, and you can go to the Southwest Country Music Club's day. Yes, they're having an AGM with a light lunch provided at 11 and then a dance from 1 o'clock with the Perth band Phoenix. Fun times for everybody. And you can go along. 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Members $10, non-members $15. I know a few people who will probably be going there. You can phone Sue on 0467 070 248, or Vienna on 0417 961 456. That's the Country Music Club, their AGM and dance this coming Sunday. Got a bit of Graham Parker and the Rumour. And hey, Lord, don't ask me questions.

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1: 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Run by volunteers and railway enthusiasts, the trains operate between 10 and 2. They're in Blair Street. Tickets for rides are only $4, an affordable and fun time for the kids and grandies on the third Sunday of each month. Spoil them with ice creams, drinks and a sausage sizzle after the ride. Catch a ride on the Forest Park Miniature Railway on the 19th of July. Closed shoes must be worn. The Grapevine on Bunbury 103.7.

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1: Yeah, people say I was born with a smile on my face. I'm always laughing about something because it's no good being down and out. You got to be upbeat because you never know. You just never know. It's coming up to 1 o'clock. Meatloaf will just about get us there. I think we might get lost in space before we get to the 1 o'clock hour. We'll see what happens. And Meatloaf, you took the words right out of my mouth. I'm going to have some of my lunch now as well. And I'll catch you after the 1 o'clock news.

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1: Good afternoon, this is Michael Lynch. Professor Richard Scalia has been remembered as an outstanding Australian at a state memorial service for him in Sydney. Chris McCarthy reports from the Opera House.
2: The service was one of celebration and hope rather than grief and mourning. With laughter, the most common sound to echo through this concert hall as dignitaries, friends, colleagues and family shared their memories of the compassionate, curious and courageous man they knew. The tone of the memorial reflecting the attitude of Professor Scalia, who was undeterred by his own cancer diagnosis, marching forward with his own scientific and charitable work. The final speakers, Richard's wife, Dr. Katie Nicol, and children Emily, Matthew and Lucy, painted a picture of a man who never let his multitude of professional successes stand in the way of supporting those he loved. Those in attendance not hesitating to stand and applaud the family in thanks for sharing their husband and father with the world. Chris McCarthy, Sydney Opera House.
1: The Royal Commission into Anti-Semitism is in Melbourne for public hearings, with top university vice-chancellors expected to give evidence. The senior leaders will be questioned about their handling of hostility towards Jewish students in the aftermath of October 7. Executive Council of Australian Jewries Peter Wertheim says a lot more needs to be done to stamp out anti-Semitism.
3: Whilst it's welcome that the Royal Commission is looking at universities, don't forget, we had two parliamentary inquiries into anti-Semitism at universities already in 2024 and the early 2025. There's a lot of inquiries, a lot of findings, a lot of recommendations. There's been some action, but not enough.
1: Iran and the United States have issued contradictory statements over whether the Strait of Hormuz is open. This confusion follows renewed strikes from both sides. Sage International founder Dr. John Bruni says the gamesmanship is likely to continue for some time.
4: What you're seeing at the moment is really playing for an attempt at trying to best the other one. So from a military perspective, the Americans haven't been able to completely snuff out the IRGC in Iran. The IRGC, on the other hand, are hanging on for grim death to what they think is a victory for themselves, although it's not really a victory for Iran or the Iranian people.
1: A group of men is on the run today after a violent and cowardly home invasion in Sydney's southwest. Police have been told three people broke into a punch bowl property before they were confronted and fled. An 81-year-old male occupant of the home has been treated for minor head injuries as a result of the attack. More than 100 illegal e-bikes and scooters have been taken off Queensland streets since new laws were enacted on July 1. The legislation gives police the power to seize illegal e-mobility devices, conduct random breath tests, and hand out fines for dangerous conduct. 420 fines have already been issued to riders caught breaking the rules. The West Australian Liberals claim yesterday's cabinet reshuffle is proof that the state's tourism industry has been mismanaged. Premier Roger Cook has now decided to take responsibility for the portfolio himself. The state's opposition leader, Basil Zempelis, says he expects next month's Italian Soccer Festival in Perth to be the first and the last.
5: The days of Italian soccer festivals after this one in August are done.
1: This is Air News. The Manly Sea Eagles' dream run under new coach Kieran Foran appears to be over after the Eagles suffered their third loss in four games yesterday. With 15 minutes left on the clock, they actually led the Cowboys 18-10, but conceded two tries to send the game to Golden Point. The Cowboys were then led to victory by Scott Drinkwater, as heard here on the continuous call team.
6: Luke goes deep, it's with Drinkwater. Drinkwater left boot strike. He's kicked the field goal. The Cowboys have won it.
1: In yesterday's other games, the Storm beat the Titans 22-18, while the Rabbitohs celebrated Jai Arrow's birthday with a 26-24 win over the Knights. Inaccuracy cost the West Coast Eagles victory in their clash with the Western Bulldogs at Marvel Stadium yesterday. The Eagles went down by 16 points, with plenty of opportunities late in the game to hit the lead. Coach Andrew McWalter says despite the loss, he's pretty happy with the improvement in effort this season.
7: I'm really clear. I'm certain that we're a better team than we were last year, but we've still got a long way to go. We're getting some really strong performances from some individuals within our team. We're getting better at our system, but you still got to do it for longer to win AFL games of footy.
1: The Western Bulldogs have moved to 7th on the ladder with their 10th win. To cricket, and after a disastrous 12 months for the team, Brendan McCullum has been sacked as England Test coach. Australian Independent Radio News.
8: And in Bunbury, it is currently 17 degrees. Busselton and Colley sharing 16 overnight. Bunbury is dropping down to 4, and it will be a sunny maximum of 18 tomorrow. Sunny and 21 on Wednesday, showers and 19 on Thursday, and those showers will still be around on Friday and a maximum of 18. Good afternoon and welcome to the second hour of the Lunchbox program, brought to you by station sponsor Outdoor Blind Designs. Enzo Fantasia in the chair with you. Let's get this hour started with George Michael. He's too funky. And then Sherbet Only For You will follow that.

A very quiet song there by Sherbet. Only One You at 13 past one on Bunbury 103.7. Now, I've got a great song now for Terry and Kate. Now, the opening lyric, Ivory Madonna, from UB40's 1980 hit Food for Thought. It's a striking metaphor for a starving African mother, evoking religious imagery to condemn the contrast between widespread famine in developing nations and the West's conspicuous consumption during Christmas. Hope you enjoy it.

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And I've got a request for you. I'm going to give you the chance to go in the draw. Not yet. Wait to hear the cue to text. But very soon that'll be coming up. But I do have a request now for Joanne. She likes Edward Bear, the last song from about 1973.

0: Got the phone light up already. I haven't even told you what I'm looking for. 28 past one, and that is the cue to text in. So I'm looking for numbers 7 and 11. So don't be too quick. You better wait for some others. 7 and 11, because I had, let me look at my sheet, 16 last hour. Okay. You can go in the draw because Bunbury Cycles are celebrating their 7th birthday. Oh, did I tell you the number? You probably know it. 0448057916. Text your name and be the 7th or the 11th person who's texting, because owners Daryl and Mop are giving $103.7, $250 each week during this month to give away to you, our listeners. Why? Because it's their 7th birthday, and Bunbury Cycles has a great range of bikes and e-bikes and the biggest range of parts and accessories in the southwest. Call in at 12 Stewart Street. And while I'm doing all that, you can listen to The Grapevine and Davy Jones's Green Girl.
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Yes, that's Davy Jones, Dream Girl at 28-2. Who got in the draw this hour? Well, number 7 was Julie Cole. Congratulations, Julie, you're in the draw to win that 250. And texter number 11 was Rebecca Bielaski. You're in the draw as well. So be listening Friday. No need to enter for the rest of the week, but keep listening. Yeah, Friday when Peter Eisenhammer will draw the winner for Bunbury Cycle's 7th birthday promotion, where they're giving away $250. So listen out next hour. Be doing it again. Rena is listening and she likes Boppin' the Blues. So I'm going to play her Black Feather.

Yes, make way for those Kings of the World from Mississippi. They're at 22-2 on Bunbury 103.7. 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Yes, we do this Monday through Friday, midday till 3. Outdoor Blind Designs, they are industry leaders in the design, manufacture and installation of outdoor blinds and awnings. So would you like a request? I can play that song for you. Just text me the name of the song and the artist, or one or the other. I'll find a song by them to 0448057916, or my personal number if you know that, and I'll do my best to find it and play it for you. And we love playing local music as well. And this local song is more about obsession than love, but this character doesn't see that yet. From Busselton band Go Ringo. Something about Beatle accents there. Here's I Hate Love on Bunbury 103.7.

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A bit of Hoodoo Gurus there and Death Defying played that for Kimberly. Yeah, we chatted a bit at the Blues Club's Blues Central yesterday. Was a really great show. The Art of Dysfunction, really good. Three guys are very good, and Something Else, who have been around forever, were playing there yesterday. Now, more episodes of our Wartime Heroes are now online at Bunbury 103.7 website. There are 43 episodes now online, so you can go in and you might want to read about Trevor Herbert, who was unlucky enough to win the National Service Lottery in 1968. He was packed off to training and sent to Vietnam. When Trevor returned home, Vietnam returned with him. He talks of his struggles to adjust and how his return to the country helped him on that road. Yes, 43 episodes now on BunburyCommunityRadio.com. Just look for Wartime Heroes. What have I got now? I've got some Beyonce. She's a naughty girl, according to this song. And then Hermits, Can't You Hear My Heartbeat?

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From the mid-60s, there, a bit of Herman's Hermits, Peter Noon singing there. Rena would have liked that one as well. Can't you hear my heartbeat? Yes, we're coming up to the 2 o'clock news. Next hour, what do we have? Yes, we'll give you another chance to go in to the Bunbury Cycle 7th birthday draw. We'll be also having a local artist. I'm just looking down the list here. We've got some Beach Boys that'll be there for Cleve. Yes, it will. And I'm just about ready to play you, Usher. You may

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1: Good afternoon, this is Michael Lynch. 2,500 people have packed the Sydney Opera House for a memorial service honouring the life of Richard Scullier, who died after living with brain cancer for 3 years. Those in attendance were told Professor Scullier will be remembered as a national treasure who led a remarkable life full of generosity and curiosity. Among those delivering eulogies to him was the Prime Minister, who described Professor Scullier as one of Australia's brightest stars.
2: As he faced up to his new reality, no one would have begrudged him retreating into the shelter of his family and friends. Yet that is not what he chose. Instead, he opened his big heart to us all.
1: The federal government says the only Australian ISIS bride remaining in Syria may still be deciding whether to return home. The woman was initially barred from returning under a temporary exclusion order, but last month she was given a permit to return after that order was revoked. Home Affairs Minister Tony Burke says it's not for him to determine what happens to her if she does not return.
3: I'm not there acting as her agent, and certainly if she doesn't return to Australia, I don't think Australians would be troubled by that.
1: Queensland health authorities are investigating a suspected case of bird flu on the state's Sunshine Coast. Amy Drew reports.
4: The Department of Primary Industries has confirmed a wildlife carer in Noosa took precautionary measures to collect a reportedly ill petrel, which is now being tested by Biosecurity Queensland. If the bird tests positive, it would mark the first Queensland case connected to the country's current outbreak. 7 confirmed cases of the H1N1 strain have been detected in migratory birds across Western Australia. 5 have been confirmed in South Australia, including the first case in a native bird, and 1 case is confirmed in New South Wales. Authorities are urging people concerned about sick or dead birds to avoid contact, make a record of the find, and report it to the Emergency Animal Disease Hotline.
1: Zoos and wildlife parks, meanwhile, are temporarily shutting down exhibits to guard against the deadly new strain of bird flu, while others are installing extra barriers, signs, and hand sanitizer points. The West Australian government's newest minister says he's up for the challenge of taking on what the Premier has described as one of the nation's most important portfolios. As part of a major cabinet reshuffle, Daniel Pastorelli has been sworn in as the Mines and Petroleum Minister with additional responsibility for water. Mr. Pastorelli says it's a big job and one he's happy to take on.
5: It's a responsibility that I don't shy away from. The mining sector is the engine room of this country. Looking forward to working with industry and workers to ensure that it can prosper long into the future, creating jobs for Western Australians and making sure that we continue to have the strongest economy in the country.
1: In other news, a 3-day police operation targeting violent and sexual crime on Sydney's trains, buses and ferries has seen more than 350 people charged with varying offences. And in world news, the US military is continuing to launch further airstrikes against Iran as the Middle East ceasefire deteriorates. This is Air News. Well, the Sharks are buzzing after their 66-point thrashing of the Dolphins in yesterday's Round 19 clash. They're back training today ahead of Friday night's battle with the Knights. Captain Cam McInnes says they surprised themselves with their huge win at Redcliffe.
6: The way we've been preparing and guys doing their things off the field and that, I knew a really strong performance was there for us, but probably exceeded expectations.
1: Essendon legend Matthew Lloyd has described Nat Cady's contract extension as a blessing after the Bombers' 15-goal loss to Brisbane. The forward has signed a 3-year deal, keeping him at the club until at least 2031. Lloyd telling the AFL website, hopefully it encourages other teammates to remain with the club as well.
7: Blessing that Caddy signed, because you know that Ridley, Merritt, you just hope there's not others, because they need to stop the bleeding right now, because it probably can't get any worse.
1: Meanwhile, Lions coach Chris Fagan says he won't dwell too long on yesterday's 90-point win over the struggling Bombers. Brisbane kicked 22-7 in a one-sided affair that handed Essendon its 12th straight loss and lifted the Lions to 4th on the AFL ladder. Fagan says he was pleased with the opening 3 quarters.
8: That's what you want as a coach. You want the perfect performance, don't you? You rarely, if ever, get it. But up until 3-quarter time, it was pretty good, so I'll take that.
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9: Bunbury is currently 18 degrees, Collie 17 and Busselton 15. Overnight, Bunbury is dropping down to 4 and it will be 18 and sunny tomorrow, sunny on Wednesday and 21. Then the showers come in for at least Thursday and Friday and maximums of 19 and 18 respectively. Good afternoon and welcome to the third and final hour of the Lunchbox for today, brought to you by station sponsor Outdoor Blind Designs. Enzo Fantasia in the chair with you until 3. If you'd like a request this hour, text now on 0448 057 916. We'll get this hour underway with a DJ. Well, used to be a DJ in New South Wales. Grantley D is going to let the little girl dance. Then Frank Sinatra is going to tell us about those strangers in the night.

Aye. 11 past two on Bunbury 103.7. Yeah, Frankie Sinatra there with Stranger in the Night Than in the Morning. Right, now what do I have for you? I've got one for Cleve. Yeah, Cleve and I, we went to school, and this one's from 1966, the year we were in Newton Moore High School. From the Sounds of Summer, this is the Beach Boys' Good Vibrations, and we'll catch up on Friday, won't we, Cleve?

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The Fireballs there with a bottle of wine. We all have one of those in the fridge or on the shelf if we're a red drinker. Lojo loves Elvis Presley, and I've got the big hunk of love coming up for him right now.

It's 22 past two, and that is the cue to text in. I'm looking for texters number 9 and 13 because we've been having so many. I'm confident we will get that many. So Bunbury Cycles celebrating their 7th birthday all July, giving you $250 each week. That is the cue to text. Just send your name now and be the 9th or 13th. That's the ones I will choose to be in the draw, and with a little luck, you will be $250 richer at the end of this week.

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Ah, yes, that's Chubby Checker there with that Black Cloud. No Black Clouds over Brian Warren or Steve Farley. They were numbers 9 and 13, and they are now in the draw for Friday. So no need to re-enter Brian or Steve, but the rest of you, you can re-enter again from 6 tomorrow morning when Jeff McNish will give you another opportunity to go in the draw to win that $250 by station sponsor Bunbury Cycles, because they are celebrating their 7th birthday all month. Now, what are you doing a Sunday afternoon? No, it's not that song about I Want to Marry You, Baby. It's Hugh Kilpatrick Hall. The Southwest Country Music Club is having their AGM, and there's a light lunch provided. Yeah, way to people's... is through their stomach. Yes, it is. Okay, 11 a.m. the AGM with the light lunch provided. 1 o'clock, the dance to Perth band Phoenix, and that will be on Sunday, the 19th of July. Tickets are available at the door. Members $10, non-members $15. You can phone Sue on 0467 070 248, or Vienna on 0417 961456. You can have fun time with friends dancing to Perth band Phoenix at the Southwest Country Music Club's AGM, followed by their dance this Sunday, the 19th of July. Sharon would love to hear Jimmy Barnes as Working Class Man, and she's probably sending it out for me.

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Yes, from the album in 1988, Ghost Ships, James Rain and Motors Running Way Too Fast. Just read that Sam Neill, great actor, great star of Jurassic Park and lots of other films, just passed away. 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He had had cancer, and he's actually Sir Sam Neill. Sad news. A great actor indeed. 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So sometimes it's worth being our age. Yes, it is. It's 3:15 on Bunbury 103.7. And with some elegant writing, here's another Southwest artist we're featuring from Margaret River. This is Paige Valentine with her song from late 2023 on Bunbury 103.7, playing you Horoscopes.

0: Yes, Mr. by the Beatles at 8 to 3 on Bunbury at 103.7. We've got a Grapevine, and then straight after that, for you, Leanne, we've got Coldplay and Yellow.
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Coldplay there and Yellow. Played that for Leanne. Almost time to go. Thank you all for keeping me, Enzo Fantasia, company this afternoon for the Lunchbox program, sponsored by Outdoor Blind Designs. Richie Howlett, he will be in the chair with you tomorrow, Wednesday and Thursday for the Lunchbox. Then Peter Eisenhammer will look after Fridays. Tomorrow morning, Jeff McNish starts everything off with the breakfast show, sponsored by Martin Burns Bedroom Furnishings. And then Steve Ingram has the morning show, sponsored by Arctic Air. And they will be giving you the opportunity to go in the draw to win that $250 from station sponsor Bunbury Cycles. So take us up to the 3 o'clock news. Dean Martin and Somewhere, there's a Somewhere. I'll catch you for Enzo's Classic Blues and Rock on Thursday.

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1: Hello, I'm Peter Carey. West Australia's opposition leader has called for the Prime Minister to stop a planned strike in Port Hedland. More than 150 BHP workers at the world's largest iron ore bulk export port will stop work on Thursday following months of failed pay negotiations. It's the first major protected industrial action in the Pilbara in decades. Basil Sampler says the state will lose money because the Prime Minister and Premier are bowing to their union mates.
2: This is too important to Western Australia. $7 million in royalties every single day. The equivalent of the yearly pay for 50 senior nurses in WA Health.
1: Victoria's Premier is doubling down on her work from home laws despite massive corporate backlash. A new survey reveals almost half of Victorian businesses are more likely to invest interstate and 44% are less likely to hire locally. They've also raised concerns about their reduced willingness to employ younger or less experienced staff who require in-person training or mentoring. But Jacinta Allen insists the legislation will help the economy.
3: We know, the data tells us, workers are more productive. And the other really important reason why working from home is important to me is it gets more women into the workforce. We've heard a lot from some of these business representatives. What I've been listening to, though, are the voices and the concerns of workers.
1: Victims of crime in New South Wales will soon receive a new and powerful voice to fight for their rights. Hadda Damkar has been appointed the state's first Victims of Crime Commissioner to provide independent support and hold government agencies to account. Chris Minns says she brings warmth and empathy to the role.
4: This is a job that requires the kind of diligence that is necessary to follow up and walk hand in hand with victims of crime.
1: The Queensland Police Minister says new figures show their tough laws on e-bikes and scooters are making a difference. In the 10 days since the crackdown on illegal devices, more than 100 have been seized and 120 random breath tests have been conducted. Dan Purdy says the nation-leading laws are making Queensland safer.
5: This harsh penalty is acting as a strong deterrent. We are sending a strong message that the free ride is over for young hoons using these illegal high-powered devices.
1: And One Nation is playing down a dip in the latest opinion poll as support for the coalition is gradually improving. Federal politics editor Michael Packey.
6: The latest Resolve political monitor shows One Nation's core vote is down 3 points to 26%, while the coalition has seen its support rise by the same amount to 23%. But Labor is ahead of both Conservative parties. The survey shows One Nation is losing younger voters, some immigrants and women. The party's high-profile recruit, Barnaby Joyce, has told Seven there'll always be peaks and troughs.
7: You always expect there to be fluctuations in polls as you go through a process.
6: Labor Minister Mark Butler has told Nine One Nation doesn't have policy solutions.
8: I think more people are realising that would actually make things worse, not better.
6: The Resolve poll shows Anthony Albanese has reclaimed his mantle as preferred Prime Minister after Pauline Hanson snatched the title in June.
1: This is Air News. Gold Coast Titans coach Josh Hannay could find himself in hot water with the NRL after claiming his side doesn't get a fair go. Hannay was furious with match officials after a controversial 22-18 loss to the Storm. He says he wasn't surprised when the referee awarded a try to Storm centre Jack Howarth, despite claims he was held in the tackle.
9: I expected it to go the way it went just because of who they are and who we are. Yeah.
1: With Geelong's injury list continuing to grow after their loss to GWS over the weekend, Matthew Lloyd says the Cats don't think they have a point of strength.
10: Look at the defence. They're not holding up there. Midfield, they don't have a ruckman. Forward line, they've now lost Jeremy Cameron. Had he been out of touch because of his arm for most of the season? But I've been concerned about Colajasny, Blixarves from a speed perspective. So they've got obviously some weapons in Dempsey on the wing and Smith and Holmes in the midfield. But aside from that, I don't see too much else I like.
1: And a timeline on Jeremy Cameron's recovery is unclear, but he could miss the rest of the season after breaking his AC joint in his left shoulder. And Aussie golfer Minwoo Lee has finished runner-up at the Scottish Open. Australian Independent Radio News.
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This singer-songwriter from Fremantle fronts his five-piece folk group, the Finn Pearson Band. He studied at Whopper, played at festivals, and has now released Tunnel Lights. 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
1: This is Air News Western Australia. I'm Peter Carey. The Premier has defended his decision to take on the responsibility of the tourism portfolio. Several ministers have been sworn into their new roles this morning following a major or cabinet reshuffle sparked by Paul Papalia's resignation. Roger Cook is taking on a joint tourism, trade and investment portfolio. He says the decision is not a reflection of the work of Rhys Whitby, who had managed the portfolio.
2: I think it's the responsibility of the Premier to be able to be in the position to undertake that work, making sure we back brand WA, making sure that we are projecting to the rest of the world. Tourism and defence industries will be key parts of the economic diversification of our economy, and so I want to make sure that we are getting all the attention and focus that it requires.
1: The state government's newest minister says he's up for the challenge of taking on what the Premier has described as one of the nation's most important portfolios. As part of the cabinet reshuffle, Daniel Pastorelli has been sworn in as the Mines and Petroleum Minister, will also take on water. Mr. Pastorelli says it's a big job he's happy to take on.
3: It's a responsibility that I don't shy away from. The mining sector is the engine room of this country. Looking forward to working with industry and workers to ensure that it can prosper long into the future, creating jobs for Western Australians and making sure that we continue to have the strongest economy in the country.
1: The new look cabinet is being sworn in today. Meanwhile, the state opposition leader has called for the Prime Minister to stop a planned strike in Port Hedland. More than 150 BHP workers at the world's largest iron ore bulk export port will stop work on Thursday following months of failed pay negotiations. It's the first major protected industrial action in the Pilbara in decades. Basil Sempler says the state will lose money because the Prime Minister and Premier are bowing to their union mates.
4: This is too important to Western Australia. $7 million in royalties every single day. The equivalent of the yearly pay for 50 senior nurses in WA Health.
1: A shark advice warning is active for Leighton Beach because of a technical fault that's put the Surf Alert module offline. While the system is being repaired, the nearby tagged shark monitoring receiver remains fully operational. Swimmers are urged to take extra caution, follow any local beach closures, check the Shark Smart app, and report all shark sightings to water police. Authorities are probing a suspected case of bird flu on Queensland's Sunshine Coast. Amy Drew has more.
5: The Department of Primary Industries has confirmed a wildlife carer in Noosa took precautionary measures to collect a reportedly ill petrel, which is now being tested by Biosecurity Queensland. If the bird tests positive, it would mark the first Queensland case connected to the country's current outbreak. Seven confirmed cases of the H1N1 strain have been detected in migratory birds across Western Australia. Five have been confirmed in South Australia, including the first case in a native bird, and one case is confirmed in New South Wales. Authorities are urging people concerned about sick or dead birds to avoid contact, make a record of the find, and report it to the Emergency Animal Disease Hotline. Amy Drew reporting.
1: And a new digital travel card will soon be widely introduced with the phasing out of the orange arrival cards. The digital travel declaration system will be rolled out over the next 12 to 18 months. Tourism and Transport Forum Chief Executive Margie Osmond says it's a welcome move for travellers. This is Air News, Western Australia.
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sound of this Southwest singer-songwriter is a blend of bold contemporary folk with classic rock influences. Imogen Pennelly released this song about our region in late 2025. 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
1: Hello, I'm Peter Carey. West Australia's opposition leader has called for the Prime Minister to stop a planned strike in Port Hedland. More than 150 BHP workers at the world's largest iron ore bulk export port will stop work on Thursday following months of failed pay negotiations. It's the first major protected industrial action in the Pilbara in decades. Basil Sampler says the state will lose money because the Prime Minister and Premier are bowing to their union mates.
2: This is too important to Western Australia. $7 million in royalties every single day. The equivalent of the yearly pay for 50 senior nurses in WA Health.
1: Victoria's Premier is doubling down on her work from home laws despite massive corporate backlash. A new survey reveals almost half of Victorian businesses are more likely to invest interstate and 44% are less likely to hire locally. They've also raised concerns about their reduced willingness to employ younger or less experienced staff who require in-person training or mentoring. But Jacinta Allen insists the legislation will help the economy.
3: We know, the data tells us, workers are more productive. And the other really important reason why working from home is important to me is it gets more women into the workforce. We've heard a lot from some of these business representatives. What I've been listening to, though, are the voices and the concerns of workers.
1: Victims of crime in New South Wales will soon receive a new and powerful voice to fight for their rights. Hadda Damkar has been appointed the state's first Victims of Crime Commissioner to provide independent support and hold government agencies to account. Chris Minns says she brings warmth and empathy to the role.
4: This is a job that requires the kind of diligence that is necessary to follow up and walk hand in hand with victims of crime.
1: The Queensland Police Minister says new figures show their tough laws on e-bikes and scooters are making a difference. In the 10 days since the crackdown on illegal devices, more than 100 have been seized and 120 random breath tests have been conducted. Dan Purdy says the nation-leading laws are making Queensland safer.
5: This harsh penalty is acting as a strong deterrent. We are sending a strong message that the free ride is over for young hoons using these illegal high-powered devices.
1: And One Nation is playing down a dip in the latest opinion poll as support for the coalition is gradually improving. Federal politics editor Michael Packey.
6: The latest Resolve political monitor shows One Nation's core vote is down 3 points to 26%, while the coalition has seen its support rise by the same amount to 23%. But Labor is ahead of both Conservative parties. The survey shows One Nation is losing younger voters, some immigrants and women. The party's high-profile recruit, Barnaby Joyce, has told Seven there'll always be peaks and troughs.
7: You always expect there to be fluctuations in polls as you go through a process.
6: Labor Minister Mark Butler has told Nine One Nation doesn't have policy solutions.
8: I think more people are realising that would actually make things worse, not better.
6: The Resolve poll shows Anthony Albanese has reclaimed his mantle as preferred Prime Minister after Pauline Hanson snatched the title in June.
1: This is Air News. It was the biggest win in club history, and the Sharks admit they're no longer under the radar. A 66-0 win over the Dolphins has put Cronulla into the NRL top four. Winger Ronaldo Militalo says other teams will now be hunting the Sharks.
9: We've got to have the understanding that it probably puts a target on our head even more. And we've got to lean into that and see that as a challenge.
1: Rookie Rabbitohs winger Dane Jennings required 35 stitches to a leg wound suffered in his side's win over the Knights. He's reportedly been ruled out of this weekend's clash with the Raiders. A Big Bash game will be played in India, marking the first time a foreign cricket league will stage a match in the country. The Prime Minister made the announcement at the MCG as his Indian counterpart wrapped up a two-day visit to Melbourne. An English Cricket Board Chief Executive Richard Gould says they decided to part ways with Brendan McCullum at test level because they haven't had the results they'd like.
10: This time next year, we'll be in the middle of an Ashes series, and we've got 10 tests leading up to that, and we would like to try and make the changes now, or as quickly as we can, to ensure that we're in the best place possible.
1: That audio from the BBC. McCullum says he's gutted to be shown the door as coach of England's test team. However, he remains England's white ball coach. And FIFA says they're looking at doubling the size of the next World Cup to 64 teams in 2030. Australian Independent, Radio News.
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1: Now, here's a question for you. 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Just take that initial step to get the search going. You will be very surprised at what you find. Maybe skeletons in the closet, or even a convict or three. Open Tuesdays and Thursdays, 10 a.m. to 4 p.m. For more information, Google Australind Family History Society or phone 9796 1050. 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

Askia is a singer, songwriter and producer who hails from Margaret River. As a solo performer, here he is with his July 2021 single, See Your High, now on Bunbury 103.7.

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1: Hello, I'm Peter Carey. 2,500 people have packed the Sydney Opera House for a memorial service honouring the life of Richard Scollier, who died after living with brain cancer for 3 years. Those in attendance were told that Professor Scollier will be remembered as a national treasure who led a remarkable life full of generosity and curiosity. Among those delivering eulogies to him was the Prime Minister, who described him as one of Australia's brightest stars.
2: As he faced up to his new reality, no one would have begrudged him retreating into the shelter of his family and friends. Yet that is not what he chose. Instead, he opened his big heart to us all.
1: And iconic actor Sam Neill has died at a Sydney hospital surrounded by loved ones. The 78-year-old's family says his death was sudden and unexpected after recently overcoming blood cancer. The New Zealand-raised screen legend starred in multiple box office hits, including Jurassic Park, The Piano, and The Hunt for Red October. Entertainment reporter Peter Ford said his death is a shock.
3: Everybody has known that in recent years Sam has had a cancer battle, but just 2 weeks ago he had said in an interview that he was cancer-free. So it is a shock to all of us.
1: Anyone concerned their loved ones have been caught up in a fire at a Thailand pub are being urged to reach out to Foreign Affairs. It's unclear if any Australians were inside at the time. Home Affairs Minister Tony Burke says Australia's local embassy is urgently assessing the nationalities of those impacted.
4: Families who are concerned that one of their loved ones might have been caught up in the fire should engage with that number. That's 1300 555 135.
1: As Queensland's domestic violence crisis worsens, advocates are calling on men to do their bit to change the tide. It comes after state budget papers revealed $38 million has been slashed from DV funding. Support services like DV Connect said they're seeing more evidence of men reaching out for help. Director of Social Impact Michelle Royes says many men using violence in the home know it's not right, but don't know how to change.
5: They sort of have this little seed, and so we see our first conversation as talking more about that and cracking it open to build a stronger pathway so that men can find a way to their own accountability to be safer in themselves and be safer for their families.
1: A supply chain expert warns a flare-up in fighting between the US and Iran is likely to push up local fuel prices. The federal government is moving to reassure Australians our reserves are higher than when the conflict broke out. The US and Iran have been exchanging fire for a week since Tehran struck a civilian ship in the Strait of Hormuz. Professor David Leaney says we are now much better placed to handle further global supply shocks.
6: We really do have no risk of running out of fuel. Australia has managed to organise some excellent bilateral relationships and agreements.
1: Telstra has provided an update following their network's major meltdown. The telco now insisting the issue is fully resolved after the outage blocked hundreds of calls to 000 and cut connection to millions. And finally, to the Australian share market, the All Ords has closed down 0.7 points to 90.03, and one Australian dollar is buying 69.5 US cents. This is Air News. Gold Coast Titans coach Josh Hannay could find himself in hot water with the NRL after claiming his side doesn't get a fair go. Hannay was furious with match officials after a controversial 22-18 loss to the Storm. He says he wasn't surprised when the referee awarded a try to Storm centre Jack Howarth, despite claims he was held in the tackle.
7: I expected it to go the way it went just because of who they are and who we are. Yeah.
1: With Geelong's injury list continuing to grow after their loss to GWS over the weekend, Matthew Lloyd says the Cats don't think they have a point of strength.
8: Look at the defence, they're not holding up there. Midfield, they don't have a ruckman. Forward line, they've now lost Jeremy Cameron. Had he been out of touch because of his arm for most of the season? But I've been concerned about Colajasny, Blixarves from a speed perspective. So they've got obviously some weapons in Dempsey on the wing and Smith and Holmes in the midfield. But aside from that, I don't see too much else I like.
1: And a timeline on Jeremy Cameron's recovery is unclear, but he could miss the rest of the season after breaking his AC joint in his left shoulder. And Aussie golfer Minwoo Lee has finished runner-up at the Scottish Open. Australian Independent Radio News.
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0: Here's a Mauritian-born Australian songwriter who now calls Perth home, aiming to write songs with lyrical content. 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

The Bunbury Buzz is on the road. 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

We could have called it nostalgic or even sweet, but we didn't. 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

Southwest product, Jessica DePiazzi, along with Kira and Mary DePiazzi, Jake Russian and Gareth Peach, make up Little Fair. 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

Wielding the emotional gravitas of a wind rising into a hurricane, this song is a journey from stillness to an attempt to hold onto one's musical hat amid a tale of inner turmoil. 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

Environmental singer-songwriter Charlie McGee is from Margaret River. There's a message here from the leader of Formidable Vegetable, along with a host of other performers, hence the band name, Not Just Charlie. 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
1: Is she really going out with him?
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2: Mm-hmm. Gee, it must be great riding with him.
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1: The trains will be running again at the Forest Park Miniature Railway on the 19th of July. Run by volunteers and railway enthusiasts, the trains operate between 10 and 2. They're in Blair Street. Tickets for rides are only $4, an affordable and fun time for the kids and grandies on the third Sunday of each month. Spoil them with ice creams, drinks and a sausage sizzle after the ride. Catch a ride on the Forest Park Miniature Railway on the 19th of July. Closed shoes must be worn. The Grapevine on Bunbury 103.7.

Hadassah is one of the many local musicians we feature on the station. She's a regular at gigs and weddings around the region. This song from early 2020 is called Doing It Hard on Bunbury 103.7.

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1: Good morning, I'm Lee Harrison. Australians are now being urged to reconsider their need to travel to or through the Middle East as tensions rise in the region. The Department of Foreign Affairs has raised its alert level for a number of nations near Iran, including the United Arab Emirates and Qatar. Australians use Dubai and Doha to transit to Europe, but are now encouraged to reconsider the stopover. Anyone concerned their loved ones have been caught up in a fire at a Thailand pub are being urged to reach out to Foreign Affairs. It's unclear if any Australians were inside a Bangkok pub that exploded into flames. Home Affairs Minister Tony Burke says Australia's local embassy is urgently assessing the nationalities of those impacted.
2: Families who are concerned that one of their loved ones might have been caught up in the fire should engage with that number. That's 1300 555 135.
1: Queensland Minister for Domestic and Family Violence Amanda Cam has defended the decision to cut $38 million from the state's prevention services. Cam is facing mounting pressure from the state opposition to resign following the alleged DV-related murder of Toowoomba mother Yana Armstrong. The minister has reiterated the funding slash was due to a Women's Safety and Justice Task Force concluding. But Domestic and Family Violence Alliance CEO Mel Arnest believes current funding in the sector should be doubled.
3: But also, we have to look at prevention. We have to be able to help people then, once they've gone through services, to keep living safely without fear of retribution from the people that have been charged with violence.
1: Western Sydney International has welcomed its first cargo plane, touching down to test the runway. The new airport will soon accept freight flights 24 hours a day, 7 days a week. Qantas Freight Executive Manager Igor Kwiatkowski says it's a win for Western Sydney residents that enjoy online shopping.
4: We think we'll get a much quicker speed of delivery and actually create more time for consumers to shop domestically, because you can then shop later, pick up the parcel later, deliver it still on time, because we need less time in the sheds to be able to do that.
1: Actor Sam Neill is being remembered as a versatile and deeply respected star following his death at the age of 78. He died surrounded by loved ones in a Sydney hospital after recently revealing his blood cancer was in remission. Actor Magda Zabanski says he was unique.
5: When I spoke to him not long ago, he was cancer-free and really happy and excited about life. So this is devastating. And he was just a one-off, such a talented, classy, beautiful, warm human being.
1: This is Air News. Geelong's Jeremy Cameron will have surgery this week on a left AC joint injury he suffered at the weekend. The Cat star will be out for 4 to 6 weeks. Essendon great Matthew Lloyd is confident his former side will continue to go through the process of interviewing multiple candidates before they decide who's best to lead the club.
6: It's going to be a process, and he understands that too. It's a process where they will interview, speak to up to 8 to 10 people in the next week to 2 weeks, and then after that they'll narrow it down to 3 or 4. And I believe they'll go through that process, because you just never know what you're going to uncover.
1: The NRL's oldest player is sidestepping questions of retirement. 37-year-old Daly Cherry Evans has helped steer the Roosters to third place in his first year at the club. However, he was giving little away when asked if he would extend his career into 2027.
7: Whenever it ends, I'm going to be so grateful for how long I've been able to play this game. But, you know, right now, the fire's burning. There's a great opportunity in front of us. So I just got to make sure I keep really focused on, you know, improving my game and playing my role for the team.
1: And Socceroos and Matildas, contracted to A-League clubs, could take industrial action after the Football Players Union rejected the latest pay deal proposed by league bosses. Australian Independent Radio News.
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Jeff Bruce, Matt Foster and Brett Shortland make up the Bunbury band Three Blind Nights. 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
1: Good morning, I'm Lee Harrison. The US president has declared he'll reinstate the blockade of Iranian ports in the Strait of Hormuz. Donald Trump has also added the United States will impose a 20% charge on all cargo shipped, saying that would cover the cost of providing safety and security to the region. Speaking to Fox News, President Trump has defended his suggested charge for use of the key shipping lane.
2: We're going to keep the strait, and we'll probably run it. We'll become the guardian of the strait. Maybe we'll call it the guardian angel of the strait. And we should be reimbursed for that. When we do that, we're going to be reimbursed because the other nations are very wealthy. They're on our side. And we can't be expected to do that for nothing, unlike we had for many years.
1: Investigators in Thailand believe a deadly fire in a Bangkok bar may have been sparked by an electrical short in an air conditioner. At least 28 people have been killed and 25 others seriously injured in the blaze. Foreign Affairs is still working to determine if any Australians have been involved. There are calls for an investigation into the death of an Australian man in a Balinese detention centre. Chelsea Bowden reports.
3: 39-year-old Cameron Hughes from Perth was taken into custody on Friday after allegedly breaching his visa conditions. Local authorities in Bali say they're investigating whether he suffered a cardiac arrest. In a statement, Mr. Hughes' family said their focus is on understanding what happened in the lead-up to his death and what assistance he received. WA Premier Roger Cook says the family needs answers.
4: We hope that a thorough investigation will take place just to ensure that Mr. Hughes didn't come to any mistreatment.
3: The Department of Foreign Affairs and Trade is providing consular assistance to the family. Chelsea Bowden reporting.
1: The majority of Australians surveyed in a new poll say they support a decline in property prices. The Resolve Political Monitor poll shows 61% believe prices are too high, up from 54% in June. Latest Cotality data shows prices in parts of Sydney have fallen up to 9.5% over the past 3 months. Tourism operators say the end of the physical arrival cards in Australia will be good news for travellers. A trial which has been running on Qantas flights for almost 2 years will now expand to all international airports and seaports over the next 18 months. Tourism and Transport Forum Chief Executive Margie Osmond says it's an important step.
5: It will be easier, it will be safer, it will be more secure. And it's the first important step in the creation of a modern seamless border that will be the envy of the world when it's in place.
1: In other news, the Albanese government's given its strongest indication it's unlikely to change the definition of what constitutes a terrorist attack. And a study has found working from home can increase a person's likelihood of becoming obese. This is Air News. The Cronulla Sharks are determined to hang on to their spot in the NRL top four as they build momentum towards finals. Craig Fitzgibbon's side knocked the Knights out of fourth spot in round 19, but could give it back when the two sides meet on Friday night. Lock forward Cam McGuinness says they can't lose focus during the run into September.
6: If you don't stay on top of things, you can easily slip out the other way. So, the finals is still a fair way away and there's a lot of water under the bridge there.
1: Wannabe Ben Donaldson says he's keen to be playing in Perth this weekend. The Australians will take on Italy in the third match of their Nations Championship Series. He says the doubleheader with the Western Force women's side should make for a great atmosphere.
7: It's a great deck, it's fast underfoot, so there should be some pretty exciting footy, and we love playing there for the Force, and it's just another field to be honest, but it should be a good crowd. I think the women are playing before us, the Force versus the Waratahs semi-final, so it should be a great atmosphere, and yeah, it's good to see some test footy being played there.
1: Collingwood's heading to the AFL Tribunal tonight, challenging Billy Frampton's one-match ban. Frampton was charged with rough conduct over a dumping tackle on North Melbourne's Matt Whitlock, while Port Adelaide have accepted the one-match ban for Jason Horne-Francis. Australian Independent Radio News.
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Yo-Yo Sun is the Fremantle-based acoustic trio of Andrew Miller, Chris Chen and Jamie Tan. 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
1: Good morning, I'm Lee Harrison. The UN Shipping Agency has warned there's no legal basis for the US to impose a toll on ships travelling through the Strait of Hormuz. President Donald Trump has announced plans to charge a 20% toll on vessels in the key shipping lane, arguing it's to cover the cost of being a guardian for the area. Middle East expert Aaron David Miller says it's a hard sell for American officials who've been arguing Tehran can't use the strait as an ATM.
2: I think it reflects the confusion and frustration that the administration feels and the box that the president is in. Mm. I mean, the options are very bad here.
1: Farmers want reforms and close monitoring of prices amid fears the cost of fuel and fertilizer will spike on the back of the resumed conflict in Iran. Growers warn any shortage of fuel or fertilizer would impact the winter grain harvest. Police are appealing for more information after the identity of a Sydney daycare worker charged with hundreds of abuse offences was revealed. Officers say Hamish Tate worked at or attended 62 childcare facilities between 2009 and 2025. Acting AFP Commander Luke Needham says they're making contact with affected families.
3: We encourage anyone who thinks they might have some information regarding this investigation to please reach out to the AFP. We've also set up a website that details the locations where we allege some of the offending took place and other locations.
1: Tributes are pouring in from across the entertainment world for actor Sam Neill, whose sudden death at 78 has stunned all who knew and worked with him. Michael Lynch says Sam Neill was especially revered across the Tasman.
4: Born in Northern Ireland, Sam Neill and his parents emigrated to New Zealand during his early childhood. In a recent interview, Sam said he was bitten by the acting bug while studying at Canterbury University in Christchurch, where he was awarded a BA in English. His breakthrough movie role came in the Kiwi classic Sleeping Dogs, a dramatic action thriller that ultimately launched his cinematic career in 1977 and saw him receive international recognition as Dr. Alan Grant in the Steven Spielberg blockbuster Jurassic Park. Away from the bright lights of a movie set, Sam lived in the South Island's Central Otago. There, he established the Two Paddocks Vineyards, which produced a variety of wines, the most renowned of which was his Pinot Noir. Paying tribute in a social media post overnight, New Zealand Prime Minister Christopher Luxon wrote, "For more than 50 years, Sam Neill took New Zealand stories to the world, and his talents saw our film industry become what it is today, one of our greatest cultural exports." Michael Lynch, Air News Christchurch.
1: Briefly in other news, investigators in Thailand believe a deadly fire in a Bangkok bar may have been sparked by an electrical short in an air conditioner. And a growing majority of Australians want house prices to fall, according to latest polling. 61% of respondents to the Resolve survey support a decline in property prices. This is Air News. Collingwood coach Craig McRae has walked back his comments he wants picks, not players. The Premiership winner made the comments during the 2024 trade period, but he's told Fox Footy the comment was only made to support a trade.
5: It was never my agenda or my philosophy. That was something that was happening in the background through a trade period that, you know, funnily enough, Justin Lepridge asked me to say that publicly so then it would support a trade. But that's so far from my philosophy or my want. If anything, I'm probably more balanced.
1: The Wallabies are under pressure to end a six-match losing streak in Saturday's Nations Championship test against Italy. Australia's blown half-time leads against Ireland and France in its first two games of the competition. Wallabies legend Matt Burke says they need to be more ruthless.
6: It's so frustrating, sitting there and rather than, are we going to hang on, they need to have some kind of ability to up the ante and, push it into the ground when they've got the opposition down and out.
1: Broncos prop Payne Haas has declared the Premiers no longer have any excuses with their all-stars back from Origin duty and injury. Brisbane will meet the Penrith Panthers with a full-strength side on Thursday night. And Brendan McCullum has apologised for England's results under his leadership after he was sacked as test coach. England have lost 7 of their past 9 tests. Australian Independent Radio News.
7: Good morning, you're live and local with Jeff McNish on Bunbury 103.7 and this is The Breakfast Show, sponsored by Martin Burns Bedroom Furnishings. Weather forecast for today, patchy fog in the early morning, a sunny day with light winds becoming northeasterly 15 to 20 kilometres per hour in the late evening. Outlook for Busselton, 17 and sunny, Harvey and Collie, 19 and sunny, and Perth, 21 and sunny. We're expecting 18 here in Bunbury today, 21 and mostly sunny Wednesday, 20 with showers up to 30 mil on Thursday, and 19 and showers, 15 mil on Friday, showers easing and 16 on Saturday, and on Sunday, showers and 16. Around our capital cities, Adelaide is expecting 17 with showers easing and then 16 and partly cloudy for tomorrow. Melbourne, 16 with showers and then 15 and partly cloudy tomorrow. Hobart, a cool 11 and a possible shower and then 14 and partly cloudy. Canberra, also 11 today with showers and then 14 and sunny tomorrow. Sunshine in Sydney, 20 today and then 18 and a shower or two for tomorrow. Sunshine in Brisbane, 23 today and 22 tomorrow, and sunny and 32 in Darwin for both today and tomorrow. Not like that down here though, it's 1 degree at the moment in Collie, 5 in Busselton and 4 here in Bunbury. At 6 past 6, here's the Hunters and the Collectors and the Holy Grail.

We don't have the Holy Grail, but we do have $250 that we're giving away thanks to sponsor Bunbury Cycles. They're celebrating their 7th birthday all throughout July, and they want to give you the presents. We've already given away one $250 present. There's another one this week, and we'll be drawing that on Friday. All you need to do is listen out for the cue to text in and put this number in your phone, 0448 057 916, and when you hear that cue, text in, and we'll pick out two people to go into the draw each hour right up until 3 o'clock. And thanks to Bunbury Cycles and owners Daryl and Mop for giving us that $250. We're giving away four altogether throughout this month of July. And our buzz is out and about today. 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They're located at 2 Vass Street opposite the Bunbury Turf Club. And we'll have the girls, Sue, Lena and Brenda, of course, in the buzz sometime after 8 o'clock today. We'll find out where that buzz is and what goodies they have on board. Also, I'll give you an update on what's happening with fuel prices, some homegrown history, and some great music coming up in this first hour from London Grammar, Supertramp, Walker Brothers, Creedence Clearwater Revival, and American Breed singing these songs. Yeah.

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Sam Brown from 1990 with a little love at 20 past 6 on Bunbury 103.7. 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

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Good morning. You're live and local with Jeff McNishan. 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And they're proudly family-owned and run, have been, and they're about to celebrate 30 years in Bunbury in the southwest. Great achievement for a local family-owned business. And that's coming up next month. Stick with the locals that you know, of course. That's Martin Burns Bedroom Furnishing. Let's have a look at some homegrown history on this day, the 14th of July, 1944. The headline in the Southwestern Times said, an unheeded warning. Council Traffic Inspector Harrison, who was known as Speed, had warned Doris Leaney about riding her bicycle without proper lit lamps. 10 minutes later, Speed saw Doris riding the same unlit machine, his earlier warning apparently ignored. Taken to court, she was fined £2 and 3 shillings cost for having ridden a cycle after dark without lights. There you go. That's a Southwestern Times story back in 1944. It's interesting how all the traffic inspectors had nicknames back in those days. Speed, there you go. And, of course, you do have to have your lights now, even these days, on your bicycle if you're riding after dark. At 6:30, here's the Walker Brothers. The sun ain't gonna shine anymore. Well, not at the moment, but it will later on this morning.

And sadly, the sun ain't going to shine anymore on Sam Neill. That was just shock news yesterday to hear that his sudden passing. What a great actor he was. And, of course, came to fame with films such as Jurassic Park, The Piano, Hunt for Red October, and more locally, films like The Dish, The Little Fish, Sweet Country, Palm Beach, Peter Rabbit, Ride Like a Girl, and the drama series The 12, and many more. Such a great Australian and New Zealand actor. He will be sadly missed by everyone. Yes, Creedence Clearwater Revival. Who'll Stop the Rain at 26-7?

0: CCR, who will stop the rain? Well, there won't be any rain for a couple of days, but come Thursday, we're going to get quite a bit of rain, so be prepared for that. Also, be prepared for Bunbury Cycles. Wait for that cue to text, of course. Have that phone number or that number in your phone, 0448 057 916. And when you hear the cue to call, text in, and we'll be taking the first two callers during this hour to go into the draw to win $250, thanks to Daryl and Mop, who are the owners of Bunbury Cycles at 12 Stewart Street.
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Yes, and that's our cue to text in. 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Here's Bay City Rollers, Rock and Roll Love Letter.

7:15 on Bunbury 103.7. Good morning. You're live and local with Jeff McNish, and this is The Breakfast Show, sponsored by Martin Burns Bedroom Furnishing. And don't forget, any beds and furniture that you buy, they will deliver anywhere in the southwest for free. Congratulations to Deb Garbutt and Annabelle Otterburn. You're both in the draw to win that $250 thanks to Bunbury Cycles at 12 Stewart Street. And we'll give you another opportunity in the next hour for other people to go into the draw. Just listen out for that cue to text in and put that phone number into your phone, 0448 057 916. Now, here's a catchy, folky sort of song from Margaret River duo Salt Tree. This is from Tom and Nathan's 2024 album, Swell. Check it out now. It's called We Were Young, here at Bunbury 103.7.

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Peter, Paul and Mary, If I Had a Hammer, at 9 to 7 on Bunbury 103.7. We do have a buzz going out and about today. 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They're located at 2 Vass Street, opposite the Bunbury Turf Club. And we'll have Brenda, Sue and Lena in the buzz, and they'll have lots of goodies to give away. And we'll find out sometime after 8 o'clock where the buzz is and what goodies they've got to give away. So keep listening, and we'll give away lots of goodies as we do on this station. Here's Kid Rock from 2008, All Summer Long at 8 to 7.

5 to 7 on Bunbury 103.7. Coming up in the next hour, we'll talk about a film that was released on this day in 1969. I remember it well. And it helped to change the design of bikes that kids used to ride around and the way that we used to ride. I'll tell you all about that as part of our What Happened on This Day. Finishing off this hour, though, with Simple Minds, She's a River. This will take us up to news at 7 o'clock.

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1: Good morning, I'm Lee Harrison. The opposition leader says he agrees with the government that the definition of terrorism doesn't need to change. Some human rights groups and the Envoy for Tackling Islamophobia believe religious motives should be removed from the definition or watered down. Home Affairs Minister Tony Burke has pushed back at the suggestion. Angus Taylor says the current definition should remain as it is.
2: I don't always agree with Tony Burke, and certainly the approach he's taken to the brides, but no, I agree with him on this one.
1: The US president says he'll resume the blockade of Iranian ports and has revealed a plan to charge nations using the Strait of Hormuz. Donald Trump says the US will impose a 20% charge on all cargo through the key shipping lane, saying it's the price of the country guarding it. The UN shipping agency says there's no legal basis for a US toll of the strait. Back home, police believe they've charged the mastermind behind the kidnapping and murder of a Sydney grandfather. Dusty Fitzpatrick reports.
3: Chris Bagzarian was snatched from his North Ryde home in February. His body was found 11 days later. Officers say the 85-year-old wasn't the intended target of the kidnapping and was taken in a case of mistaken identity. Detectives have now confirmed the arrest of a 32-year-old man alleged to have coordinated Mr. Bagzarian's kidnapping and death. The total number of people charged over the grandfather's murder now sits at 11. Police say inquiries are ongoing. Dusty Fitzpatrick, Sydney.
1: A police officer's been pushed and another headbutted during an arrest in Melbourne's West. With more on that story, Madeline Burke.
4: Police found drugs and a rifle following the arrest of two men in an allegedly stolen car in Melton yesterday afternoon. A Toyota Hilux was pulled over after officers spotted suspected false plates on the vehicle, arresting a 36-year-old from Melton South and a 37-year-old from Footscray. The Footscray man is accused of pushing one officer over and headbutting another while resisting arrest. Police also found cannabis, methamphetamine and a sawn-off bolt-action rifle stashed inside the car. Madeline Burke, Melbourne.
1: The Department of Primary Industries is urging Queenslanders to avoid contact with sick or dead wildlife following a suspected bird flu case detected on the Sunshine Coast. It follows at least 13 confirmed cases of the H5 strain detected in wildlife across WA, South Australia and New South Wales. A growing number of Australians want house prices to fall, according to latest polling. 61% of respondents to the Resolve survey support a decline in property prices. And a study has found working from home can increase a person's likelihood of becoming obese. RMIT has used data from about 17,000 Australians for the research. This is Air News. Geelong's Jeremy Cameron will have surgery this week on a left AC joint injury he suffered at the weekend. The Cat star will be out for 4 to 6 weeks. Essendon great Matthew Lloyd is confident his former side will continue to go through the process of interviewing multiple candidates before they decide who's best to lead the club.
5: It's going to be a process, and he understands that too. It's a process where they will interview, speak to up to 8 to 10 people in the next week to 2 weeks, and then after that they'll narrow it down to 3 or 4. And I believe they'll go through that process, because you just never know what you're going to uncover.
1: The NRL's oldest player is sidestepping questions of retirement. 37-year-old Daly Cherry Evans has helped steer the Roosters to third place in his first year at the club. However, he was giving little away when asked if he would extend his career into 2027.
6: Whenever it ends, I'm going to be so grateful for how long I've been able to play this game. But, you know, right now, the fire's burning. There's a great opportunity in front of us. So I just got to make sure I keep really focused on, you know, improving my game and playing my role for the team.
1: And Socceroos and Matildas, contracted to A-League clubs, could take industrial action after the Football Players Union rejected the latest pay deal proposed by league bosses. Australian Independent Radio News.
7: Bunbury 103.7, the weather forecast for today, sunny with light winds becoming northeasterly 15 to 20 kilometres per hour in the late evening. Expected maximum temperature for Busselton today, 17 and sunny. Harvey and Collie, 19 and sunny. And Perth, 21 and sunny. We're expecting 18 here in Bunbury today, 21 and mostly sunny on Wednesday, 20 and showers on Thursday, up to 30 mil. Friday, showers and 19, up to 15 mil. Saturday, showers easing, 16. And then on Sunday, showers and 16 again. Around our capital cities, Adelaide is expecting 17 with showers easing today and then 16 and partly cloudy tomorrow. Melbourne, 16 with showers and 15 and partly cloudy tomorrow. Hobart, a cool 11 and a possible shower today and then 14 and partly cloudy. Canberra, also only 11 today with showers and 14 and sunny tomorrow. Sunshine in Sydney, 20 today and then 18 and a shower or two for tomorrow. Sunshine in Brisbane, 23 today and 22 tomorrow. And sunny in Darwin, 32 for both today and tomorrow. Not that situation down here, though. It's a cool 0 degrees in Collie at the moment, 5 in Busselton and 4 degrees here in Bunbury. At 7:06, good morning. You're live and local with Jeff McNish. 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Here's Edison Lighthouse and Love Grows Where My Rosemary Goes.

Another one of those classic hits that we play here at Bunbury 103.7. Let's have a look at what happened on this day, and most of us would probably remember this sound, of course. Sale of the Century, hosted by Tony Barber, began on Australian television in 1980. And, of course, people had lots of chances to win all kinds of different events and all kinds of prizes, of course. He hosted this particular game right up until 1991. And many people watched that on television. Of course, I can remember watching it with Tony Barber, and then other people took over after that. Also on this day, Bastille Day is being celebrated in France, commemorating the anniversary of the storming of the Bastille on the 14th of July, 1789, a major event of the French Revolution. And the Bastille prison in Paris is attacked by a mob demanding weapons and the release of political prisoners during the early days of the French Revolution. And a movie that changed most of us back in my young days, on July the 14th, 1969, Easy Rider. The movie was released in the US. It grossed $60 million worldwide from a production budget of less than $400,000. And it starred Peter Fonda, Dennis Hopper and Jack Nicholson. And it changed the way that we designed our bikes. I can remember changing my bike into an Easy Rider type of bike, and many other kids did the same. And also on this day in 1973, audiences at the South or Southern Carolina's Knott's Berry Farm were shocked during an Everly Brothers concert when Phil Everly smashed his guitar and stormed off stage. His brother Don continued the set at the John Wayne Theatre before announcing that the band had split, and it would be nearly a decade before the duo performed again. And it probably meant that this song had a huge and different meaning on that particular day.

The Everly Brothers, and did they have some problems at that concert? It's 13 past 7 on Bunbury 103.7. And being a Tuesday, our buzz will be out and about today. The Honeydew Kia K4S hatch petrol car with a 7-year warranty, sponsored by the Jones Boys at Bunbury Kia. And we'll find out sometime after 8 o'clock where the buzz is and what goodies they have on board with the girls. And also, don't forget to listen out for that cue to text in, because sponsor Bunbury Cycles are celebrating their 7th birthday, and they're giving you the presents. And we've got $250 that we're giving away each week, and there'll be a cue to text in, and I'll be looking for number 3 and number 7 this hour to go into the draw. And then on Friday, we'll draw out one lucky winner to take away $250. Thanks to Daryl and Mop, of course, the owners of Bunbury Cycles at 12 Stewart Street. Coming up this hour, we've got some great music from Irene Cara, Cilla Black, Herman's Hermits, Bobby Goldsborough, and Jerry Halliwell singing these songs.

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0: Tony Childs, Don't Walk Away at 20 past 7 on Bunbury 103.7 at 4 degrees here in Bunbury at the moment, and also Busselton, and 0 degrees in Collie. That's why it's feeling cold.
1: I want to ride my
0: And that's your cue to text in, of course. Thanks to sponsors Bunbury Cycles. They're celebrating their 7th birthday and they want to give you the presents. Owners Daryl and Mop have generously given us $250 to give away each week during the month of July. We've already given away one $250 prize. We're ready to do it again this week. All you need to do, of course, is text in 0448 057 916, and we'll put you into the draw, and then on Friday, one lucky winner will come out with $250, thanks to Daryl and Mop, of course, at Bunbury Cycles, 12 Stewart Street. And, of course, if you're looking for your deadly treadly to be serviced and stay safe on the roads or paths, that's the place to take it to. Call into 12 Stewart Street and they can actually help you out with that. Or maybe if you need a new bike, they can gift you an e-bike or a biggest range of bikes and accessories. So catch up to Daryl and Mop at Bunbury Cycles. Here's Pink with True Love featuring Lily Allen at 21 past 7.

0: 25 past 7 on Bunbury 103.7. Good morning. You're live and local with Jeff McNish, and this is The Breakfast Show, sponsored by Martin Burns Bedroom Furnishings. And, of course, any beds and furniture that you buy, they will deliver anywhere in the southwest for free. Congratulations to Bev Wooltorton, I think it is, and David Murphy. You are both now in the draw to win $250 from Bunbury Cycles at 12 Stewart Street. We'll give you another opportunity in the next hour, so just keep listening, put that number in your phone and keep having a go.
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0: Is Irene Cara with the song from the 1980s called Fame. This will take us up to state news at 7:30.

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1: This is Air News Western Australia. I'm Lee Harrison. The Premier wants a thorough investigation into the death of a Perth man in a Balinese detention centre. 39-year-old Cameron Hughes was taken to the centre on Friday for allegedly breaching his visa conditions. Roger Cook says he understands Mr. Hughes died after a medical episode. Indonesian police have launched an investigation. In a statement, Mr. Hughes' family said they're working with relevant authorities to get a full picture of the circumstances surrounding his death. BHP has one last chance to reach a deal with unions before workers walk off the job later this week. Chelsea Bowden reports.
2: Pay negotiations between the mining giant and its workers have been ongoing since October. Eight bargaining meetings have so far failed to reach an agreement. BHP's latest offer included a 16% pay increase over 4 years and improved allowances. If today's ninth meeting doesn't end in a deal, members of the combined ports union have vowed to stop work for 8 hours on Thursday. The move would cost BHP tens of millions of dollars in revenue. The company says it remains committed to bargaining in good faith, but has called in the Fair Work Commission for help. Chelsea Bowden, Perth.
1: The RSPCA is offering free support to pet owners in Perth's northern suburbs following an increase in cruelty reports. There's been more than 100 reports of owners failing to keep their pets from suffering harm in the city of Wanneroo so far this year. That's almost double compared to this time last year. A community outreach day will be held on July 28, where pet owners can take advantage of free health checks, microchipping and flea and worm treatments. To Sport Now, Dockers defender Luke Ryan says the team expects to turn last Thursday's game around as they prepare to take on the Crows in Adelaide on

0: Saturday. Ryan says they'll be addressing their 11 behinds in the first half against Sydney before they were able to turn it around.
1: If we're getting that many scoring opportunities, we're going to be in every game. And we went into half time pretty confident and we knew we were getting our game going. And then in the second half, looked after itself, and we've just seen them. They were a bit flat, and we had a fair bit of energy, and we can just see it in our eyes. We're like, yeah, we're going to run over them here. So it was good.
0: Big Bash on Christmas Eve is set to return. The fixture to be released this week will reportedly include a game between the Melbourne Renegades and Hobart Hurricanes at Melbourne's Junction Oval. And Spain and France have been put through their paces in the humid Texas heat ahead of tomorrow morning's semi-final at the FIFA World Cup. This is Air News Western Australia.
2: Good morning, you're live and local with Jeff McNish on Bunbury 103.7, and this is The Breakfast Show, sponsored by Martin Burns Bedroom Furnishings. Weather forecast for today, sunny day, and the expected maximum temperature for Bunbury today, 18, Busselton 17, Harvey and Collie 19, and Perth 21. Long way from that at the moment, though. It's only 0 degrees in Collie, and it's 4 in Busselton and here in Bunbury. At 26 to 8, here's Eddie Money with Baby Hold On.

And unfortunately, the Southwest Leagues could not hold on to the country championships over the weekend. We had two teams, the Colts and the League, actually make it to the grand final. And unfortunately, with the Colts, the Great Northern were better than the Colts in the Southwest. Great Northern actually winning 10-6-66 to 3-4-22. And in the League, they made it to the grand final as well. But Peel were too dominant. They won 12-7-79 to 6-10-46. That was the country championships that were held up in Perth over the weekend for the Southwest Football League. And obviously, they'll be back to normal football coming up this weekend. Here's Cilla Black, You've Lost That Loving Feeling at 22-8.

0: 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We can give that happiness back to you by letting you know where the buzz is so you can pick up all the goodies. Thanks to the Jones Boys. 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The Honeydew Kia K4S Hatch petrol car with a 7-year warranty. And if you're looking for a new vehicle like that from the Jones Boys, catch up to them. They're located at 2 Bass Street opposite the Bunbury Turf Club. And we'll have, of course, Brenda, Sue and Lena in the buzz, and they'll have bread and rolls from Baker's Delight Bunbury Forum, fresh fruit from the Woolworths at the Plaza, bottled water and red 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chills that they have as well. They'll have other vouchers also. We'll find out what those vouchers are sometime after 8 o'clock when they let me know where the buzz is and what those vouchers are. So keep listening in. 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

Herman's Hermits, My Sentimental Friend, at 13 to 8 on Bunbury 103.7. Good morning, you're live and local with Jeff McNish, and this is The Breakfast Show, sponsored by Martin Burns Bedroom Furnishings. And did you know that many people have no idea how important having the right pillow is to waking up refreshed and ready to tackle the day? Now, if your pillow isn't doing the job, call in and let the team there show you how they can go about fitting you up for a pillow that will help you sleep well. Yes, and then you can do your job perfectly. Now, we all have victories and taken the punches, but keep rolling on. Now, that's the theme and the story from local artist Cale McLeish. And he's got backing vocals with two other Southwest singers, Maya Eshel and Livid Lilith. So let's roll on with more local music from Cale McLeish. And this is his song, Roll On.

0: local artist Kyle McLeish, and he was at the opening of the Dalyellup Library when we had our OB. So, and his song Roll On reminds me of a Mark Twain saying, like some of these. He said, if you tell the truth, you don't have to remember anything, which makes sense.
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Bobby Goldsborough from 1969. It's 4 to 8. We've got news coming up at 8 o'clock. And if you know someone who's having a birthday or an anniversary, send me a text message to 0448 057916. We'll be doing birthdays and anniversaries in the next hour. And our buzz will be out and about too in the next hour. We'll find out sometime after 8 o'clock where that Honeydew Kia K4S hatch is, of course, thanks to the Jones boys. In the meantime, to take us up to news, here's Jerry Halliwell, and it's raining men, apparently.

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1: Hello there, I'm Sean Bindley. BHP has one last chance to reach a deal with unions before workers walk off the job later this week. Chelsea Bowden reports.
2: Pay negotiations between the mining giant and its workers have been ongoing since October. Eight bargaining meetings have so far failed to reach an agreement. BHP's latest offer included a 16% pay increase over 4 years and improved allowances. If today's ninth meeting doesn't end in a deal, members of the combined ports union have vowed to stop work for 8 hours on Thursday. The move would cost BHP tens of millions of dollars in revenue. The company says it remains committed to bargaining in good faith, but has called in the Fair Work Commission for help. Chelsea Bowden, Perth.
1: The US president has announced the reinstatement of a naval blockade on Iranian ships in the Strait of Hormuz and a 20% toll on all cargo passing through the waterway. The move comes as the United States and Iran continues to exchange military strikes, with Iran's Revolutionary Guard targeting US bases in four countries overnight and the Pentagon confirming a new wave of offensive operations against Iranian military sites. Oil prices have surged more than 4%, with the number of vessels transiting the strait falling to a five-week low. Jagriti Dave is in Washington.
3: He said the US will be called the guardian of the Hormuz Strait, and he's charging for it. He wants a rate of 20% on all cargo shipped. And he said that this is for any and all costs necessary to do the job of providing safety and security to this very volatile part of the world. And he says this is going to start immediately, but the process of how this is going to be implemented, it's unclear.
1: A report has found high levels of lead still present in children at Broken Hill in New South Wales' far west. About a third of children in the city aged 1 to 4 have a level above national guidelines. State Greens MP Kate Fairman says the government needs to do more to address the problem.
4: We don't get any more investment or any more action from them. Basically, there needs to be a hell of a lot more done to bring the lead levels down.
1: Queensland police are searching for a driver involved in a fatal hit and run in Logan. Lachlan Gray has the details.
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